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1: 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Continuously. Continuously. 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
0: This is my soul. This is my soul.
9: 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Bigger, better, louder, and 100% sleazier. It's

Evelyn Champagne King. If You Want My Loving, kicking off a new session for a new day. This is My Early Breakfast, Monday to Friday from 4 a.m. and you are very welcome. I'm Keefe, and I hope you are well. Right, music-wise, I've got you. Trivia-wise, I've definitely got you. More on that later. While I get it sorted out, you can have some Elements of Life right here at My Soul. This is I Wanna Be Where You Are. A very nice tune for a Wednesday morning.

0: Anderson Paak, Bruno Mars and Silk Sonic, Smoking Out the Window. Before that, Ronnie Harrell, featuring Haifa, The Mood. Way before that, Elements of Life, I Wanna Be Where You Are. And we kicked off the show with Evelyn Champagne King, If You Want My Loving. This is your More Music Hour, and it continues next.
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1: This is Airplay from the deep down dirty south. And I don't know why, but my radio seems to be locked on to Keefe all the time. Whether the key in or the key is out, it's always on Keefe.

Loose Ends, Don't Be a Fool, right here at My Soul. A nice piece of my history for a Wednesday morning. More to come in just a couple of seconds. But today's trivia, as it's been a bit of a heat wave this week, I thought, you know what? What would be nice and tantalising at this time of the morning? So, it's ice cream, okay? Ice cream is the trivia today. So, while you get yourself ready for that, I'm going to play you a bit of Tony, Tony, Tony. Love this tune. I couldn't keep it to myself.

0: Tony, I couldn't keep it to myself. Floetry and Floetic, and in the background, Sal Soul Orchestra. Love Break right here at My Soul. We're continuing our More Music Hour. We've still got at least another 4 to 5 tunes to go. We shall see. Soon come.
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1: 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No, listen.

Wednesday morning settings right here at My Soul. There's the Jacksons and Michael Jackson. Shake your body down to the ground. Top of the morning to you. I'm here until 7 a.m. keeping you company. And I do so each weekday morning from 4 a.m. And

0: Omar, Love Is Like, Sweeter As The Days Go By from Shalimar, and Sam Henshaw in the background with Grow, wrapping up your More Music Hour for today. We'll do it all again tomorrow morning from 4 a.m, bright and breezy. For the next 2 hours, though, it's tunes and trivia, and today's category is all about ice cream. So listen up, here we go. I'm going to give you three questions, get the weather, then we'll go to our news at 5. Right, so first question is, what flavour was first to hit the commercial ice cream scene in the US? Okay, secondly, when was the cone officially given legal rights as a dessert holder? And thirdly, who decided ice cream needed a stick? Okay, so while you think about that, let me crack you out some weather. Today's weather, hot. That's all you need to know. Between 27 and 30 Celsius is going to be your high today. Probably be a little bit more than that. And if you think that's bad, wait till tomorrow. Okay, but today, as I said, between 27 and 30 Celsius, possibly a bit higher, you're going to get 10 hours worth of sunshine as well. Looking forward ahead, tonight, we are looking at a clear night with just a few clouds. No signs of rain, but I'm not going to shout too much about that, considering the thunderstorm that came up, a good few hours ago, basically. Everyone got caught with that. Anywho, that is your weather. Just a quick warning for tomorrow, though, because I've got little colour bars on my pictures here, and it's very red for tomorrow. So we're looking at between 32 Celsius and 40 Celsius. Okay, you've been warned. It's going to be roasting tomorrow. That's enough of the weather. That's enough of your questions. Let's go to our news at 5.
1: Kiwi. This is My Soul.
2: 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You can wave his future career goodbye. If you don't do it for you, do it for your wife and little Freddy.
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14: Hundreds of schools have been partially closed as the UK braces itself for the hottest June day on record. More than 300 schools across England and Wales have shut as temperatures are forecast to rise above 35 degrees Celsius. A rare red warning for extreme heat is in place for several parts of the country. Ghana have held England to a goalless draw in both sides' second group game at the World Cup. Nico O'Reilly hit the woodwork with a header before Harry Kane blazed his follow-up effort over the bar as Thomas Tuchel's side couldn't break down the Ghanaian stubborn defence in Boston. The biggest maternity review in the history of the NHS will be published later today. It's looked at failings in maternity care at hospitals in Nottingham. Bereaved families have given evidence about the deaths of their children. And the actress Sally Lindsay and the new BBC Director General Matt Britton will be among 67 people given honours by the Prince of Wales at Windsor Castle later today. That's the latest from Radio News Hub. I'm John Collins.
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1: Keefe in the morning. My Soul.

Oh boy, Rose Royce right here at My Soul, kicking off hour number two of my early breakfast. I'm here Monday to Friday from 4 a.m. through till 7 a.m. just getting your brain fizzing for your day, and you are very welcome. I'm Keefe, by the way. And yes, before the break, I gave you three ice cream questions, so let's get the answers to those so we can move on. The first question and the answers are, what flavour was the first to hit the commercial ice cream scene in the US? It was vanilla. Secondly, when was the cone officially given legal rights as a dessert holder? It was 1903. Okay, and thirdly and finally for now, who decided ice cream needed a stick? It was some guy called Harry Bird. Me neither. Right, so go collate your answers and skin teat if you're feeling good. If not, we'll try again in 20 minutes. Here's Ja Rule, Always on Time at My Soul. Morning. Always there.

Ja Rule, Always On Time, Joe, Let's Stay Home Tonight, and the Sonic Soul Orchestra in the background, featuring Daniel Thomas and Feel It. I've got three more questions for you now to straddle over the break, all to do with ice cream. So here we go. Your first question is, and by the way,

0: I've switched it a bit now. It's to do with Ben and Jerry's ice cream. So if you know about them, other ice creams are available. I don't need to really say that. You know this. Okay, but I'll say it anyway just to be sure. Okay, right. So here are your questions just for fun, basically. Here we go. First question is, which B&J flavour is so patriotic it includes waffle cones dipped in fudge and a late night comedy legacy? Okay, secondly, which legendary flavour lets you eat cookie dough straight from the tub without the raw egg guilt? And thirdly, which flavour is a nut lover's dream? Pecans, walnuts and almonds having a fudge party in chocolate. All right, all your answers are after the break.
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1: Keith Jackson, you're my inspiration. That's why I always listen to you. I'm Greg Edwards. Be

Top of the morning to you. It's Keefe playing Harvey Mason. Till You Take My Love, a nice piece of my history for you. And trust me, there's more to come. By the way, just in case you didn't know and you're joining My Soul for the first time, we do a Throwback Thursday. So from 4 a.m. when I start, right through to 7 p.m. at the end of my drive. All throughout that time, classics all day, all right? Peppered all over the place, to the max. You have been warned. Right, that's Throwback Thursday, by the way. Each and every Thursday right here at My Soul. Okay, moving on. I gave you three B and J questions. That's Ben and Jerry questions. Let's get the answers to those so we can move on. The first question was, and the answers are, which B and J flavour is so patriotic, includes waffle cones, dipped in fudge, and late night comedy legacy? It's called the Americone Dream. Okay, secondly, which legendary flavour lets you eat cookie dough straight from the tub without the raw egg guilt? The answer is chocolate chip cookie dough. Yep, and thirdly, which flavour is a nut lover's dream? Okay, that's pecans, walnuts, and almonds having a fudge party in chocolate. For some reason, that makes me smile, but hey, I'm just childish like that. Anyway, the answer is a New York super fudge chunk. See, I told you I'm childish. Anyway, let's just move on, shall we? Hopefully you did well. In the meantime, while you collate your answers, here's a bit of Jazzy D and Get On Up at My Soul. Top of the morning to you.

0: Jazzy D, Get On Up, Incognito Running Away, and Pharrell Williams in the background fronting right here at My Soul. Top of the morning to you. It's Keithy keeping you company until 7 a.m. I've got three more ice cream questions, so listen up. Here's your first one. Which country licks up more ice cream per person than any other? Secondly, in what year did America say let's chill and open its first official ice cream parlor? And thirdly and finally for now, who invented the first hand cranked ice cream machine? Okay, all your answers are coming up after our break.
1: Keefe. 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
1: Keefe in the morning. My Soul, My Soul, My Soul, My Soul.

My early breakfast for a Wednesday morning. It's Keefe playing TLC, No Scrubs. Before the break, I gave you three ice cream questions. Let's get the answers to those so we can move on into our final hour. Okay, so which country licks up more ice cream per person than any other? It's New Zealand. Secondly, in what year did America say, let's chill, and open its first official ice cream parlour? It was in 1776 when America was born. And thirdly, who invented the first hand-crank ice cream machine? It was a lady called Nancy Johnson. Big up yourself, Nancy. Probably not now, because, she's probably long gone. But if you are listening to my soul, morning. Right. Moving on, here's Deborah Cox and Sentimental at My Soul.

0: Rick James and Tina Marie in the background. I'm a sucker for your love. Before that, Seamus Haji and Hazel Fernandez, Dance With You. And way before that, Getting Sentimental, was Deborah Cox right here at My Soul. I've got three more ice cream questions to straddle over our news break with. Let me give you those, the weather, then we'll go to our news at six. So here we go. First question is, in what year did kids start sprinting after a musical truck with dreams of frozen goodness? Secondly, what flavour is still the Beyoncé of ice cream, in their opinion? And thirdly and finally for this hour, who turned a happy accident with waffles into the world's most edible bowl? Okay, while you think about that, let me give you some food for thought weather-wise. Okay, so we're looking at between 32 and 27 Celsius, okay? So it's going to be a very hot day today. 10 hours worth of sunshine you're looking at. Tomorrow is going to be even hotter. We're looking at between 32 to 40 Celsius. So, yeah, melting times ahead. Anyway, back to today. Yes, 27 to 32 Celsius is going to be your high. Tonight is going to be clear with a few clouds. There may be some thunderstorms. Who knows? Hey, we just never know. Okay. Anyway, moving on. Tonight's temperature will drop down to between 11 and 17 Celsius, which is actually quite warm. So that's your weather. Those are your questions. Your news at 6 is next at My Soul. Morning.
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1: Hundreds of schools have been partially closed as the UK braces itself for the hottest June day on record. More than 300 schools across England and Wales have shut as temperatures are forecast to rise above 35 degrees Celsius. A rare red warning for extreme heat is in place for several parts of the country. Ghana have held England to a goalless draw in both sides' second group game at the World Cup. Nico O'Reilly hit the woodwork with a header before Harry Kane blazed his follow-up effort over the bar as Thomas Tuchel's side couldn't break down the Ghanaian stubborn defence in Boston. The biggest maternity review in the history of the NHS will be published later today. It's looked at failings in maternity care at hospitals in Nottingham. Bereaved families have given evidence about the deaths of their children. And the actress Sally Lindsay and the new BBC Director General Matt Britton will be among 67 people given honours by the Prince of Wales at Windsor Castle later today. That's the latest from Radio News Hub. I'm John Collins.
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0: The Average White Band, Let's Go Round Again, right here at My Soul, kicking off hour number three of My Early Breakfast. It's Keithy keeping you company up until 7 a.m. Now, before our news break at 6, I asked you 3 ice cream questions. Let's give you the answers to those so I can break out the final batch in 20 minutes. Right, the first question and the answers are, what year did kids start sprinting after a musical truck with dreams of frozen goodness? It was the year of 1920. Secondly, what flavour is still the Beyoncé of ice creams, in their opinion? Mine would be a rum raisin. I haven't tasted that for ages, so do they still do that? That's another question for another day, even today. Right, so yes, apparently the Beyoncé of all ice creams is vanilla. No. Anyway, thirdly and finally for now, who turned a happy accident with waffles into the world's first most edible bowl? Okay, it was a guy called Ernest Hamwee. Ernest Hamwee. Okay, nope, I don't know what he did. I think he probably made a bowl. Oh, hang on a minute. He probably just dashed a whole heap of ice cream into waffles and called it a dessert or something. Who knows? Who cares? Right, moving on. Here's the Sledge at My Soul, and he's the greatest dancer. Morning.
1: Keithy in the morning.

whacking them out on a Wednesday morning. It's Keefe, and you are very welcome. In the background, Jarrod Lawson featuring Jay Swiss, Let Your Heart. Before that, Double Exposure and Every Man. And way before that, Sister Sledge, He's the Greatest Dancer. Right, I've got four more questions to do with ice cream. This is the last lot, and then we'll concentrate on the tunes till seven. So here we go. Your first question is, who brought ice cream into the US way before freezers? Secondly, what year did someone say, why not add syrup on top and invent the sundae? Thirdly, which US president had such gourmet taste, he once craved oyster-flavored ice cream? And fourthly and finally,

0: 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All your answers and more tunes on the way.
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0: Across the UK, the daytime sound of My Soul. Keefe in the morning. My Soul.
1: One ticket, please. Love almost everybody's here. Hey, what's going on, man?
2: Yeah, she's at home.

Let the music play right here at My Soul. Top of the morning to you. It's Keithy on the Wednesday morning, whacking out the tunes, and you are very welcome. Now, before the break, I gave you four ice cream questions. This is the last lot for today. Let's get the answers so we can concentrate on the tunes till seven. Right, the first question and the answers are, who brought ice cream to the US way before freezers? It was Quaker colonists. Secondly, what year did someone say, why not add syrup on top and invent the sundae? The answer is 1881. Thirdly, which US presidents had such gourmet taste he once craved oyster flavored ice cream? Brosh. It was Thomas Jefferson. And fourthly and finally for today, what fragrance spice turns Indian kulfi or kulfi into a royal dessert? It's a cardamom. So there you go. Did you do well today? Now, I bet you're hankering for some ice cream, aren't you? You're welcome. Moving on. Here's Kimberly at My Soul.

0: Kim Lee, Fade, the Grant Nelson remix, MF Robots, That's the Way, and Gene Kahn, Was That All It Was? This is My Soul, and this is My Early Breakfast. Gadzooks, is that the time?
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11: Greetings, this is John Jules. I'm inviting you to join me for my afternoons here on My Soul. 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
0: Live. John Jules. My afternoons. My Soul. My Soul. The best soulful music.

Treat 'em Right, a hip-hop classic from Chubb Rock right here at My Soul. Top of the morning to you. It's Keefe whacking out the tunes on a Wednesday morning. Weather-wise, we are looking at between 27 and 32 Celsius today with 10 hours worth of sunshine. That colour of the old warning today is kind of amber. Tomorrow, it's just gone full blood red. Okay, so tomorrow is where the licks are going to happen. So you've been warned. So today is going to be between 32 and 27 Celsius up and down the country. Later tonight, it's going to be clear with a few clouds and dropping down to a temperature of between 17 and 11 Celsius up and down the country. So there you go. If there's rain, they haven't told us about it yet. So be prepared to be surprised, just in case. Right, so that's your weather. George will give you a full comprehensive roundup of the weather in his show on My Breakfast. Right, back to the tunes now, and here is a bit of Barbara Acklin. Am I the same girl?

0: Barbara Acklin, Am I the Same Girl? Debbie Rivers, My Sunshine. And in the background, fading out, Mr. George Benson, Turn Your Love Around. Wrapping up today's My Early Breakfast. I'll be back tomorrow morning, bright and breezy, kicking off with the More Music Hour at 4 a.m. and then tunes and trivia from 5 until 7. In the meantime, I'm going to be passing you over to George K, who's got My Breakfast right after our news at 7. Then from 10, it's My Mornings with Stretch Taylor. My Afternoons is back with JJ at 1, incorporating the Request Hour at 2 p.m. 4 o'clock this afternoon, Chris Phillips in for Ronnie Harrell on My Drive. This week on the weekly rotation at 7 tonight, it's the turn of Danny T. Then at 9, we catch a groove with Matt White. On the Reggae Rock Show tonight, it's the Revival Reggae Rock Show with Keith Lawrence. So you've been warned there. And then, as usual, we go through the night on My Soul, which leads it back to me at 4 a.m. tomorrow morning. So there you go. That's the next 24 hours. Rack stacked, ready and welcome. Whatever you do today, be good, be safe, stay hydrated, stay cool, and keep it My Soul. Your news at 7 is next.
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1: The UK is bracing for more record-breaking temperatures today, with a rare red heat weather warning coming into force. Temperatures could hit the 40s in some parts of England and Wales today. The British Heart Foundation warns the extreme heat can be particularly dangerous for people with heart conditions. Regina Giblin is their spokesperson.
2: The first thing is you'd be sweating quite a lot. You would feel like your heart is racing. You also may get some confusion, which means there's not enough oxygen getting to your brain, and you'd feel really faint. These are the main signs that you're in trouble and that you should seek help.
1: The largest maternity review in the history of the NHS is due to be published today. Around 2,500 families have contributed to the review, expected to expose failings at entry level when it comes to maternity care. And Ghana held England to a goalless draw in both sides' second group game at the World Cup. Thomas Tuchel's side couldn't break down the Ghanaians' stubborn defence, but attention turns to Scotland tonight as they take on Brazil, looking to get out of the group stage for the first time in their history. For From Radio News Hub, I'm Frankie Hairsine.
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1: We're bracing for some more scorching temperatures across England and Wales today, with temperatures potentially reaching the high 30s and even the 40s. The UK Health Security Agency has issued a red heat health alert for extreme heat today. Regina Giblin is from the British Heart Foundation.
2: There's a few things you can do. I would say the first thing is not to go out during the highest temperature of the day, which is usually between 11 and 3 p.m. If you do need to go out, always wear a sunscreen, always have a hat on, and always carry some water with you as well.
1: The outgoing Prime Minister faces questions for the first time since announcing his resignation today. It will be his first public appearance since the emotional statement on Monday, and he's likely to face questions over what his government can achieve in his final weeks in office. And Thomas Tuchel hopes England fans can keep the faith after a frustrating goalless draw with Ghana dampened the feel-good factor from their World Cup opener. It's all about Scotland today, though, as they take on Brazil, aiming to get out of the group stage for the first time in their history. From Radio News Hub, I'm Frankie Hairsign.
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4: Good morning, friends. Nearly 2 minutes after seven. Welcome to my breakfast on My Soul. Nice and sunny, nice and warm today. And the music, just as sunny and warm. Kicking off the show, Chic and The Freak.
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great bit of disco for you. Chic and the Freak kicking off the show on a sunny Wednesday morning, exactly 4 minutes after seven. Today's weather here in London, highs of 35 degrees, sunny throughout the day, a gentle breeze throughout the day. Pollen count is going to be very high. On the coast in Brighton, highs of 29. Again, sunny all day with light winds, and the pollen count is going to be very, very high. How you doing? Hope you're well. Thanks for joining me, keeping me company until 10. On the way, Midnight Star, Freddie Jackson after the SOS Band and the Finest.

Little throwback to the 80s. SOS Band and The Finest, 8 minutes after seven. Welcome to My Breakfast on My Soul. It's going to be another very, very warm day today across most of the country. Make sure you stay hydrated, and your pets as well. Make sure your pets are hydrated and they're not getting too hot. I remember when my cat was alive, I used to put a fan on. She used to sleep in a certain part of the living room. I put a fan on. Just pointing to water to keep her cool when it was very hot. Make sure your pets are okay and have plenty of water as well. Thanks for tuning in. On the way, some more great music. Midnight Stars, Curious, to play for you very soon. And we've got the BB&Q band on the way. Moose T with Rock the Mic. Remember that? From a few years ago. Brand new heavies on the way too. And music from Maze and Eye Level in this hour on My Breakfast on My Soul. Let's throw it back to 1985 now. Freddie Jackson and Calling on The Breakfast Show with me, George K. Morning, everyone.

featuring Freddie Jackson. It's nearly 14 minutes after 7. Hopefully, whatever you're doing this morning, you're having a good day. And thank you for keeping me company until 10 a.m. On the way, details of what we're up to this coming Sunday. It's our birthday in 3 days from now. We're going to be 11 years old on the 27th of June. Can you believe it? 11 years have passed by already. Thank you for your support over the 11 years. And we're having a little party on Sunday, the 28th of June, in the West End. More details a little bit later on here on The Breakfast Show. So if you want to hang with us and celebrate our birthday, those details on the way very soon. Midnight Star now, another throwback to the 80s. Curious on my breakfast, on my soul, on a very, very sunny Wednesday morning. Thanks for tuning in.

0: Soul. Thanks for tuning in this morning. Morning, Nick. How are you? Happy hump day to you. Nick says, very poor performance from England last night. Oh, my God, that boar fest last night. Can't believe I stayed up to watch that game. Boar fest. Oh, I knew Ghana were going to be difficult, but their defence was incredible. Have a great day, Nick. Morning, Sarah. Nice to hear from you this morning. You have a wonderful Wednesday as well. My eye is a lot better this morning, and my ear sounds a bit better as well this morning. I can't believe your school is closing at 1 for the rest of the week. And I'm glad to hear your tan's coming along nicely. Thanks for joining me today. Have a great day. Enjoy the music. Enjoy the sunshine. So as I mentioned, we're going to be 11 years old in 3 days from now. And on Sunday, the 28th of June, we're having a little party in the West End, the Century Club in Soho. Loads and loads of My Soul DJs are going to be there. Michael Gray, Gordon Mack, they're working together. Ronnie will be there. John Jules, Matt White, Jigs, Dee Nice, myself, George K, Little Stevie, Calvin Craig, Mickey D, and many, many, many more My Soul DJs will be there this Sunday in the West End, the Century Club in Soho, celebrating My Soul turning 11 years old. MySoul.com for all the details. We'd love it if you can join us there and help us celebrate our 11th birthday. All right, on the roads this morning, let's have a little look. M25 in Essex clockwise, very heavy traffic due to roadworks around Junction 31 and very, very busy, very congested to 2 miles before Junction 30 as well. M11 delays there southbound at Junction 4 for the North Circular. The M4, elevated section, busy eastbound from 3 Hayes to 2 Brentford. 20 minutes to get through that. In Kent, heavy traffic on the M25 anti-clockwise at the Dartford Tunnels. In Berkshire, the M25, very busy clockwise at Junction 15 for the M4. And in Surrey, heavy traffic. On the M25 anti-clockwise just before Junction 12 for the M3. Travel time there is about 10 minutes. Drive carefully.
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Great throwback. BB and Q Band, the Brooklyn, Bronx and Queens Band on the beat on My Breakfast, Monday to Friday, 7 till 10. Morning to Marky Mark, who's on Facebook this morning. Happy Hot Hump Day, George. I'm looking forward to the free TFL sauna today on the Central Line. Oh, I don't want to be in your shoes, mate. Oh, the underground. Speaking of the underground, my daughter was invited. She was one of 10 kids across the UK to be invited to the Imperial College in London for some sort of science fair, and they had to get there by underground. When she came home, she was like, Daddy, what is going on with the underground? It was so hot on the underground. Don't they have air conditioning? I said, some trains do, mainly the ones that were built maybe a few years ago, but generally the underground doesn't have air conditioning. Why not? Why doesn't the underground here in the UK have air conditioning? I don't envy you, Marky. Have a great day. Try and stay hydrated and cool on the underground on the Central Line. Have a wonderful, wonderful day. Thanks for joining me and keeping me company until 10 this morning. Morning to Michelle, who's on Facebook as well this morning. She's in the garden already doing some gardening. Why not? It's nice and sunny. It's nice and warm in the garden. Enjoy your day gardening, and thanks for tuning into My Breakfast on My Soul. Moose T now, rock the mic.

I remember this song. I forgot how good it was. Moose Tea featuring Taz. Rock the mic on My Breakfast on My Soul. So I mentioned earlier the Boar Fest last night. England-Ghana ended up being 0-0. I was sure England were going to win that at least 3-1. I tell you what, Ghana's defence, like a brick wall. They couldn't get past them. Sarita's sent me a message. A little snapshot of a headline. Yawn in the USA, as in Springsteen's Born in the USA. Yawn in the USA. It was so boring yesterday. Have a great day, Sarita. Thanks for joining me here on My Breakfast on My Soul. Morning, Gillian. Nice to hear from you. She can't believe how warm it is at 7:25 on a Wednesday morning. I know, yesterday I checked the weather about 8:30 in the evening and it was still 31 degrees. Thank you, Gillian, for getting in touch. And she's a little lucky one. She's got air conditioning in her bedroom. Ooh, look at you. Air conditioning in your bedroom. Here's Duran Bernard, brand new. It's called Soft. Morning, everyone.

0: brand new music. Duran Bernard featuring Khalid. It's called Soft. 7:34 on a Wednesday morning, a very sunny, warm Wednesday morning. Derek is on Facebook this morning. Morning, George. Are you guys taking breaks to dehydrate like they do in the football? No, we don't need to do that. We've got beautifully air-conditioned studios that keep us nice and cool. Thank you, Derek. Carol is on Facebook as well this morning. She says, George, it is way too hot. Please, please make it stop.
1: No, no, no!
0: No, we need it hotter. Oh, hang on a minute. Oh, there's more to the message. Oh, sorry, Carol. Carol says, women of a certain age are finding it very difficult to cope with this intense heat. Oh, yeah, I forgot about that. Ladies, if you're perimenopausal or going through the menopause, I feel your pain. I really do. Well, I don't feel your pain, but I do understand your pain of having to live through this hot weather. You'll be all right, Carol. Have a wonderful day. Thanks for tuning in. Brand new heavies now. Never stop. Morning, everyone. Happy Wednesday. Never stop.

Brand new heavies, Never Stop, on my breakfast, on my soul. It's 7.38. Thanks for joining me, keeping me company until 10 a.m. this morning. All right, on the motorways, M25 in Essex, clockwise, very heavy traffic due to roadworks there around Junction 31 and very congested for a couple of miles from Junction

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0: The best soulful music.

Soulful, beautiful piece of music. Frankie Beverly and Maze, Golden Time of Day, My Breakfast, My Soul, with me, George K, with you until 10 this morning on a sunny Wednesday morning. Morning to Pete, who's in the Hull area listening in this morning. Pete says, we wait 51 weeks a year for this weather. Yeah, the other 52 weeks are really pants, aren't they? Thank you, Pete. Enjoy the sunshine, enjoy the music, have a wonderful day. Sharon's on Facebook as well. She sent me a quote to share with everyone. Sometimes being silent is more effective than having the last word. Thank you, Sharon. She says, enjoy the weather like we enjoy your tunes. You have a wonderful day. Enjoy the sunshine and the music. Thanks for keeping me company. Morning to Michael, who's on Facebook this morning, enjoying the tunes. I'm in the car, Georgie, enjoying the tunes on Apple CarPlay. Thanks, guys, for sorting that out. Oh, yeah, I forgot to mention this morning. If you haven't downloaded the My Soul Player, download it now and have My Soul with you wherever you go. We've now made it, well, the techs. We've got a little basement here where we lock the techs up in. And we do feed them and we water them occasionally. And now they've made the My Soul app compatible with Apple CarPlay and compatible with Android Auto, which means it's even easier for you to listen to us in the car when you're driving around wherever you are in the UK or in Europe, wherever you are. 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Morning, everyone.

0: Little throwback to the 80s, Eye Level, Give Me, 7:49, Wednesday morning. Morning to Diana, who's on Facebook this morning. Morning, George, Android Auto, my car's 3 years old. 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That's all you've got to do. Very simple. Thanks, Diane, for getting in touch. Hope you get that sorted out. Right, we'll take a break, and on the way, more music from LL Cool J and Yarborough and Peoples on the way very soon as well.
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2: 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My Soul. 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

0: Pause, don't stop the music. And before this, LL Cool J, Phenomenon, on My Breakfast, on My Soul, on a sunny, warm Wednesday morning. After the news at 8, music from Roberta Flack and Donny Hathaway, Curtis Hairston on the way, El Coco, Let's Get It Together. Nice bit of disco there. And we've got music from Sylvester and Arthur Connolly all on the way in the next hour here on My Soul. Today's weather here in London, highs of 35 degrees, sunny throughout the day, a gentle breeze. Pollen count very high in Manchester, highs of 31, sunny with light winds throughout the day, and the pollen count is going to be very high in the Manchester area as well. The news is next here on My Breakfast on My Soul.
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2: The UK is bracing for more record-breaking temperatures today, potentially hitting the 40s in some parts of England and Wales. A red weather warning is also in force for some parts of the UK.
3: It's important to protect the vulnerable who are affected by extreme heat. So children, older people, but also people with heart conditions, because the heat can affect them in a way, because if they've got high blood pressure, they take blood pressure tablets, their blood pressure is already lower.
2: That's Regina Giblin from the British Heart Foundation. The charity's warning that people with heart conditions may be especially vulnerable today. Darren Jones has ruled himself out of a potential leadership challenge, paving the way for Andy Burnham to become Prime Minister. Meanwhile, Sir Keir Starmer is back in Parliament for the first time today since announcing his resignation on Monday. And Scotland are back in action tonight as they take on Brazil, looking to get out of the group stage for the first time in their history. Elsewhere, Thomas Tuchel hopes England fans can keep the faith after a frustrating goalless draw with Ghana, dampen the feel-good factor from their World Cup opener. From Radio News Hub, I'm Frankie Hairsine.
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0: Good morning, friends. Happy hump day. 2 minutes after 8, it's My Breakfast until 10 this morning with me, George K. Curtis Hairston on the way. I want you loving Roberta Flack and Donny Hathaway kicking off this hour.
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0: Nice little classic. Back together again on My Breakfast with me, George K. Hey, listen, don't forget to check out the online store. Grab yourself a My Soul t-shirt. The weather's getting warmer. Summer's here, finally. You need a t-shirt. 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

Great classic, back together again. Roberta Flack and Donny Hathaway, a couple of legends together. On My Breakfast, On My Soul. Morning, Tony, how are you? Nice to hear from you. He says, OMG, I think England should come home. Terrible game. Ghana defended well. It was a bit of a bore fest, but no, they shouldn't come home. They shouldn't come home. They'll probably finish second in the group and go through to the knockout stages. They'll get to the quarterfinals, definitely. Have a great day, Tony. Thanks for tuning in. Morning to Mark, who's on Facebook, sent me a little photograph. Very, very hot day today in the orange outfit. Mate, you look like a bottle of orange tango. You're going to be really hot in there. Thank you, Mark, for getting in touch. You have a great day. Thanks for tuning in this morning to My Breakfast on My Soul. Morning to Lenny, who's on Facebook this morning. Morning, George. I've got the day off today and tomorrow, so I'm taking the wife for a day trip to the New Forest. It's going to be nice and sunny there. We'll find lots of stuff to do. Only thing is, I want to put the roof down. She doesn't want to put the roof down because of her hair. Her name is Heidi. Okay, so you want to put the roof down, drive into the New Forest. The other half, Heidi, is like, no, don't want to put the roof down. Wind's going to ruin my hair. She could put on a silk scarf and just tie it under her chin and pretend she's Audrey Hepburn. And then that way the roof can come down and the wind won't ruin her hair. It's Curtis Heston. I want you loving. Morning, everyone.

But it's nearly 11 minutes after 8. Got to say good morning to Martin, who's on Facebook this morning. Morning, George. Spending a couple of weeks in Norfolk with the family. Can you give your tech boys a nice little pat on the back? Android Auto is working beautifully in my brand new Ford Cougar. 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So it's even easier for you guys to be tuning in to My Soul wherever you are in the UK. If you're driving around Europe, you can do the same as well. If you're wondering how to do it, it's so simple. If you've got an iPhone, download the CarPlay app. If you've got an Android phone, download Android Auto, and then it will connect instantly to your car, either through a USB cable, and your screen in your car will mirror your phone, whether it's an Android phone or an iPhone, and you can do it wirelessly as well. New music now, Martha AB. It's called You and Me on My Breakfast on My Soul. Morning, everyone.

Brand new music, Martha AB, it's called You and Me. Exactly 8:15 on a Wednesday morning. Morning to James, who's on Facebook. Morning, George. So hot last night, I slept in the spare room, just in my pants, lying there in bed like a starfish, and the wifey in her bedroom. Or our bedroom, lying there like a starfish. That might be the way to go when it's very, very hot. Sleep in the spare room in your pants only. Good morning, Natalie. Nice to hear from you on email this morning. She says, I know you love the heat. I like the sun being out too. But wow, a house is not built for this type of heat. It's the only time people want to be in their air-conditioned offices if they have them. And I agree with your listener, Carol. Hot sweats in this heat, not a good one. No, I know, Natalie, I know. Have a great day, Natalie. Nice to hear from you this morning. Thanks for tuning in to My Breakfast on My Soul. Still to come in this hour, music from Sylvester, Arthur Connolly on the way as well, and something brand new from Leroy Burgess, a cover version of Fonda Rae's Over Like a Fat Rat. And we've got some Freddie Hubbard, You're Gonna Lose Me, to play for you. That is a wonderful, wonderful song. Thanks for joining me today on My Breakfast on My Soul. Bit of disco now, El Coco, Let's Get It Together. Morning, everyone.

0: 19 minutes after 8. El Coco, Let's Get It Together, My Breakfast on My Soul, with me, George K, till 10. Now, reggae's your thing. 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That's Sunday, 26th of July, a huge outdoor reggae celebration, the Englefield Estate Reggae Festival. That'd be nice. If you're into reggae, that should be your thing, and hopefully the weather's going to be scorching as well. On the roads this morning on the motorways in Essex, the M25, very heavy traffic there due to roadworks. That's around Junction 31 and queuing for a couple of miles from Junction 29 as well. Very heavy on the A13 from Grays as well. Travel time, 20 to 30 minutes. Delays on the M11 southbound before Junction 4 for the North Circular. M4 elevated section, still busy eastbound from 3 Hayes to 2 Brentford. 25 minutes to get through that. The M25 anti-clockwise in Kent at the Dartford Tunnels, busy there. Heavy traffic on the M25 in Berkshire clockwise at Junction 15 for the M4. And in Surrey, anti-clockwise on the M25, delays there at Junction 12 for the M3. 15 to 20 minutes to get through that.
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Arthur Conley, Sweet Soul Music, and before this, Michael Gray's remix of Sylvester's disco classic, You Make Me Feel Mighty Real. Morning, everyone. Happy Wednesday. Hopefully, you're enjoying the music and the sunshine. Morning, Ian. Ian's on Facebook. He slept with a fan on, ended up on the other end of the bed. How did that happen, Ian? He says, wouldn't it be nice if the weather was like this all year round? It's like holiday weather. I'm going to drive to the coast today and take a picnic and chill out. The joys of being self-employed. Oh, absolutely. The joys of being self-employed. You can work when you want and stuff like that. Have a great day on the South Coast, Ian. Thanks for joining us here on My Breakfast on My Soul. So this Saturday, My Soul turns 11 years old. And this Sunday, 28th of June, in Soho, in the West End, at the Century Club, we're having a party. MySoul.com for all the details. New music now. Leroy Burgess, over like a fat rat.

0: covering Fonda Rae's Over Like a Fat Rat. Leroy Burgess and Tyrone Williams together. It's not a bad cover version, is it? Thanks for tuning in this morning. Keeping me company until 10. It's My Breakfast, Monday to Friday, on My Soul. Morning to Paul and everyone at Paul Rae Construction on email this morning. Trying to complete the roof on this building. Tell Brian to get his fingers out, then we might get it finished before it gets too hot. And he sent me a picture of the roof that they're trying to... You're never going to finish that roof, all right, before it gets too hot. That roof is as big as a stadium. You're going to be working on that roof for the next year or so, aren't you? Thanks, guys, for tuning in this morning. Don't work too hard. Don't get sunburnt either working up on that roof. Mind you, it's the nice weather for it. You know, if you're a roofer or you're working outside, I mean, this is the perfect weather to be working outside. Thank you, Paul, for getting in touch. Got to say good morning to Jason as well, tuning in this morning to My Breakfast on My Soul. Morning, Joe, as well. Nice to hear from you. Morning to Daniel, and morning to Roddy, all tuning in, getting in touch on Facebook and enjoying the music here on My Breakfast on My Soul.
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0: Right, a little gem for you. Freddie Hubbard, Jeannie Tracy, You're Gonna Lose Me. This is class. Morning, everyone.

0: Great song, You're Gonna Lose Me. Freddie Hubbard, Jeannie Tracy on My Breakfast on My Soul. It's nearly 8:37. Got to say hi to Tony and his son Christopher. He's off to America and Canada touring with Samandi again. Safe travels, Christopher. Enjoy that tour, won't you? Thanks for tuning in to My Breakfast in the Sunshine. Hopefully you're enjoying the tunes in the sunshine. We'll take a very quick break, and on the way, music from the Sounds of Blackness and Yasuko Ogawa. LA Nights on the way as well very soon here on The Breakfast Show with me, George Kay, on a sunny Wednesday morning.
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Sounds of Blackness, everything's going to be all right. My Breakfast on My Soul, Monday, Friday, 7 till 10. Hope you're well. Thanks for tuning in. Morning, Junior. Nice to hear from you on email this morning. He says the roads seem a lot quieter. No school children for 2 days, but this bus has to keep running. A melted bus driver. Don't you have air conditioning on your bus, Junior? Have a great day, mate. Don't work too hard. Morning to Jason, who enjoyed hearing Leroy Burgess's version of Over Like a Fat Rat. He's working from home with the aircon on today, so he can continue listening all day long. Thank you, Jason, for tuning in this morning to My Breakfast on My Soul. It's nearly 8:45. Whatever you're doing, hopefully you're having a really, really good sunny Wednesday morning. Still to come, we've got Luther's Law on the way around 10 to 9, and Teddy Pendergrass to squeeze in before the end of this hour. Yasuko Ogawa now, LA Nights on My Breakfast on My Soul, with me, George K, till 10 this morning.

0: Great piece of music. LA Knights, Yasuko Ogawa on My Breakfast on My Soul. It's nearly 10 to 9, and that means only one thing here on The Breakfast Show. After the break, Luther's Law is on the way, and we've got some music from Teddy Pendergrass to play for you. In the next hour after the news, some Tupac, Tata Vega, Evie Champagne King, Sunshine Anderson, and we've got the 9:20 music sweep on the way as well here on The Breakfast Show on a Wednesday morning.
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0: Philadelphia classic, Teddy Pendergrass. The more I get, the more I want. Morning, Paula. Paula's on Facebook. She says, Teddy. Thanks, George. You're welcome, Paula. You're welcome. And before this, Luther's Law, Luther Vandross with Don't Want to Be a Fool. Thanks for joining me on this very sunny Wednesday morning, whatever you're doing. Hopefully, having a really good day. Today's weather here in London, 35 is your high. Sunny throughout the day, a gentle breeze. Pollen count is going to be very high. To the east of the country in Cambridge, highs of 31 degrees, sunny with a gentle breeze. And again, the pollen count is going to be very, very high. On the way, music from Tupac, Tata Vega, Evening Champagne King, and Sunshine Anderson on the way very soon as well. The news is next here on My Soul.
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2: A number of train services have been axed and schools closed with record-breaking temperatures expected today. A red warning is now in place across central parts of England and the south of Wales. The British Heart Foundation warned the extreme heat can be particularly dangerous for people with heart conditions. Regina Giblin is their spokesperson.
3: The first thing is you'd be sweating quite a lot. You would feel like your heart is racing. You also may get some confusion, which means there's not enough oxygen getting to your brain. And you'd feel really faint. These are the main signs that you're in trouble and that you should seek help.
2: Andy Burnham's path to number 10 could be even clearer, with Darren Jones ruling himself out of a leadership challenge. Meanwhile, the outgoing Prime Minister faces questions for the first time since announcing his resignation today. This will be his first public appearance since the emotional statement on Monday. And after England's disappointing result last night, it's all about Scotland today, who face Brazil in Miami. A draw would see them qualify for the knockout stages for the first time in their history. That's the latest from Radio News Hub. I'm Frankie Hairsine.
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0: Good morning. Thanks for tuning into My Breakfast on My Soul. We've got sunshine all day, nice warm weather all day, great music all day. We don't need anything else. Oh, apart from Tupac Shakur.
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Locked away in prison, after being released, he decided to get together with Dr. Dre and Roger Troutman and record this, his comeback single, Tupac Shakur, California Love, and it still sounds good. Morning to Sophia, who's on email this morning. She's a bit upset. She's been using London Transport, and people are being a bit arrogant using their phones on speaker. She says, put the phone to your ear. That's how it was designed. I couldn't agree more with you, to be honest, Sophia. People that use their phones on speakerphone on London Transport or Transport wherever you are in the UK, very, very, very ignorant and arrogant. Put your phone to your ear, as Sophia says. All right, Tata Vega now. Get it up for love. Morning, everyone. Happy Wednesday. It's a

absolutely brilliant. Get It Up for Love, Tata Vega, My Breakfast, My Soul on a sunny Wednesday morning. So Sophia's a bit upset with people using their phones on speakerphone on London Transport. Steve's on Facebook this morning. Totally agree about the phone being on speakerphone. These people need to understand others don't want to hear one side of the conversation. Why would we want to hear any of it? Thank you, Steve, who's in Rainham in Kent. Also, I tell you what else is annoying. When people are on a crowded bus or a crowded train or a crowded tube and they're on their phone and they're talking really, really, really loudly. They've got the phone to their ear, so you can't hear the other person's side of the conversation. You can only hear their side. And they're almost shouting on a crowded train or bus or tube. Why? If somebody phones me and I'm on the bus or on a train, I mean, I'm hardly ever on a bus, but if I'm on a train or the underground, I just say, listen, let me call you back. I'm on the train at the moment and it's really busy. And just call them back when you can. I agree with Sophia. I agree with Steve as well. We don't need to hear people's conversations when they're on their phone. Sunshine Anderson on the way. Heard it all before. Before we get to her, Evelyn Champagne King, Your Personal Touch, 10 minutes after 9 on a Wednesday morning. Thanks for tuning in to My Breakfast.

0: throwback to the 80s there. Evelyn Champagne King, Your Personal Touch on My Breakfast this Sunday, 28th of June at the Century Club in Soho. My Soul are celebrating their 11th birthday. We're going to be 11 years old on Saturday the 27th. 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I'll be there. Little Stevie, Mickey D, Calvin, Craig Williams, Pete Andrew will be there as well. Brian Power, Jigs, Janice and Lorraine, Michael Gray, Gordon Mack. We're all going to be there playing some music for you. MySoul.com for all the details. Come and help us celebrate 11 years old. And if you want to send us a cake, if you want to send us a birthday cake, can you address it to George K, The Breakfast Show at MySoul? Why? Because I love cake.
1: Baby, let me explain to you what I'm saying.
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1: It's not even...

0: believe it, this song is over 25 years old. Sunshine Anderson, heard it all before. Morning to Jenny, who's on email. We were talking about people using their phones on public transport. She just got back from Japan. No one speaks on their phones on public transport out of respect for each other. They don't talk loudly either, and they don't eat, and they take all their litter away from them. I know that the Japanese fans at the World Cup tidy up after the game. Wherever the Japanese fans sit, they tidy up after the game. Thank you, Jenny, for getting in touch this morning and tuning in. Appreciate your company. Morning, Sharon. How are you? Sharon says, cake? Did you say cake? I did say cake, because this Saturday, my soul turns 11 years old, and Sunday, we're having a party. I just thought, just sitting here thinking, if somebody feels like, or if they feel the need to send us a birthday cake to help us celebrate 11 years here in the office, please address it to George K, the breakfast show at My Soul, because I'm just thinking of everybody else's health, all right? They don't need to have cake. They need to stay healthy. I need to have cake. I love cake, all right? Thank you, Sharon, for tuning in this morning. You have a wonderful, wonderful day. Let's take a break, and on the way, the 9:20 music sweep here on My Breakfast on My Soul.
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0: Burn on a Wednesday morning. My breakfast until 10 with me, George K. Thanks for tuning in. Every day around 20 past 9, the 9:20 music sweep. Fatback Band do the bus stop, closing out four back-to-back. Karen Wheeler, Living in the Light. Stephanie Mills, What You Gonna Do? And Tina Marie kicked it all off at 20 past 9 this morning with Behind the Groove. Got to say good morning to Cliff on email this morning. Thank you, Cliff, for getting in touch. Have a wonderful day. Morning to Martin, who's in Weymouth as well, getting in touch on email this morning. Thanks for tuning in and keeping me company until 10 a.m. Right, let's take a very quick break, and on the way, we've got some music from Anita Baker coming up very soon.
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0: Sundays are well seasoned. On My Soul. My Soul. From 4 a.m. Dave VJ. 7 a.m. Craig Williams. 10 a.m. Pete Andrew. 1 p.m. Greg Edwards. 3 p.m. Jazzy B. 5 p.m. DJ Bicker. 7 p.m. Mastermind. 9 p.m. Femi Femme. 11 p.m. D Nice. And at 1 a.m. Natty B. Sunday are well tasty. That's Sunday at My Soul. At My Soul. My Soul.
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Secret Rendezvous here on My Breakfast on My Soul. Thank you so much for tuning in and keeping me company until 10 this morning. Stretches here after me, 10 till 1, 1 till 4, John Jules, and 4 till 7. Chris Phillips taking you home on my drive. Morning, Sean, how are you? Enjoy your day, enjoy the sunshine. Yep, it's 30 degrees already. It's going to be nice and hot today. Enjoy the music in the sunshine. Thanks for keeping me company until 10. Still to come, Universal Robot Band, barely breaking even. And Dee Dee Sharp's Easy Money to close out the show. Before we get to those songs, Anita Baker, Same Old Love on My Breakfast with me, George K. Thank you so much for tuning in.

0: Anita Baker, Same Old Love. Nearly 9:48. So we're celebrating our 11th birthday this Sunday, June 28th, at the Century Club in Soho. 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

0: Ending the show today with the Philadelphia Classic, the First Lady of Philly, Dee Dee Sharp and Easy Money. And before this, the Universal Robot Band, Barely Breaking Even, On My Breakfast, On My Soul. That's it from me. Thank you so much for tuning in today. Thank you for getting in touch. Thank you for taking part. Wherever you listen, whenever you listen, really do appreciate it. Join me again tomorrow when you wake up. I'm here from 7 a.m. for My Breakfast on a Throwback Thursday tomorrow. So you're promised great music from the 70s, the 80s and the 90s. And hopefully all those tunes bringing back some great memories. Stretch on the way next. 1 till 4, Johnny Jules. 4 till 7, Chris Phillips on My Drive. Find out what's happening after 7. Just go to our website, mysoul.com. Today's weather here in London, highs of 35 degrees. Sunny with a gentle breeze throughout the day. Pollen count is going to be very high. Merseyside and Liverpool, a little bit cooler. Highs of 26 degrees, but sunny all day long with a gentle breeze. And again, the pollen count in the Liverpool area is going to be very, very high. Enjoy the sunshine. Enjoy the music. Stay hydrated. Make sure your pets are hydrated. And I'll see you tomorrow at 7 in the morning. The news is next.
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2: A rare weather warning for extreme heat covering parts of England and Wales has come into force for only the second time ever. Temperatures could potentially come close to the all-time record. The British Heart Foundation is warning it can be dangerous for people with heart conditions. Regina Giblin is their spokesperson.
3: There's a few things you can do. I would say the first thing is not to go out during the highest temperature of the day, which is usually between 11 and 3 p.m. If you do need to go out, always wear a sunscreen, always have a hat on, and always carry some water with you as well.
2: Darren Jones has ruled himself out of a potential leadership challenge, paving the way for Andy Burnham to become Prime Minister. The largest maternity review in the history of the NHS is due to be published today. It's been driven by families looking for answers as to why their babies died or were left with disabilities during labour or shortly after birth. And England boss Thomas Tuchel has told fans not to lose belief after a goalless draw with Ghana last night. But it's all about Scotland today, who face Brazil in Miami tonight. From Radio News Hub, I'm Frankie Hersine.
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Morning, my soul family. Hope you're good today, having a great start to the day. Myself, Stretch Taylor, here till 1 p.m. with my mornings for you. On this wonderful Wednesday, what a way to start, Alexander O'Neill. A premium slow jam, and before that, my favourite Chic record, Forbidden Lover, love that. Many thanks to George K. 7 till 10 for you today. He's back at the same time, same place tomorrow. Also want to thank Keith Jackson before George today. Putting in the work 4 till 7 a.m. The brand new single from Michael Gray.

0: Thanks for joining me on this wonderful Wednesday. Michael Gray's new single, Shake. Just want to say congratulations to Michael on such a great record. That is going to be a summer smash. And there's a classic from Jill Scott. It's Golden. On your Golden station, it really is golden weather outside today. And apparently it's going to be one of the hottest UK days ever today.
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It's My Mornings with me, Stretchy Boy, in the place till one on your World Cup station, on your summer station. The wonderful third world. Always love third world. Now that we've found love, the original Love This, of course, also made by the brilliant OJs. We have got so much great music for you till 1 o'clock. You want to see what's in the bag today. Plus brand new records like this as well. Leroy Burgess and Tyrone Williams. The remake of Over Like a Fat Rat. The Fonda Rae classic. Sunshine Vibes, Bobby and Steve on the rub for this one.

0: Leroy Burgess back to back with Allure. Does it get any better than that? On this beautiful sunshine Wednesday morning, enjoy yourself, Allure. Love this. A proper R&B record. Still so much great music like this to come in the show. From Shalamar, De La Soul, Gwen McRae, The Jacksons, Al Green, Gene Harris, Kenny Burke, Gil Scott-Heron, Chaka Khan, The Blackbirds, Soul to Soul, Luther Vandross. So many great records for you today.
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7: Tuesday nights from 11. Jasper, the Vinyl Junkie, on My Soul with the ABC and P of funk, jazz, soul and boogie. Throw in some funky breakbeats and some rap to round it off. Jasper does not get hung up on just one groove. New and old, he doesn't care. It's all

When brand new music is as good as this, you know we got to support it. Saheed Mohammed, In Her Light featuring Sheldon Ray. Love this. And of course, you're going to hear positive vibes and wonderful music like this at the My Soul birthday party. You must join us this Sunday, 28th of June. It's nearly upon us. That's this Sunday at the beautiful Century Club in Soho. Amazing lineup for it. Michael Gray, Gordon Mack, Ronnie Harrell, myself, Stretch Taylor, John Jules, Jigs, D-Nice, Brian Power, George K, Mickey D, Calvin Francis, to name but a few. That's this Sunday. It's going to be the party of the year. Our My Soul birthday party at the Century Club. 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Time for a hip-hop classic, De La Soul and Shaka. It's all good, and it's all good on this Wednesday morning. Thanks for keeping me company.

Wonderful Wednesdays, the wonderful De La Soul. And if you love your De La Soul, make sure you check out their new album if you haven't checked it already. Cabin in the Sky, what a great album from De La Soul from last year. It is now time for the track of the day today. What's it going to be? Something old, something new? Let's go old school. Taking it back to 1981. That's what it's called. You know this one, a classic from Gwen McRae. Sampled by so many people. Our track of the day today, the 81 sound, Gwen McRae.

0: The ultra-talented Gwen McRae, our track of the day today. The wonderful funky sensation from 1981. The song written by Kenton Nix. Did you know who also wrote Heartbeat for Tanya Gardner? Yes, the same person. This song also included in a 1981 self-titled album, Gwen McRae, and sampled by so many artists. The likes of Sounds of Blackness, Aswad, Rashawn Patterson, Ja Rule, Leela James and Disclosure have all sampled this record. Our wonderful track of the day today, Gwen McRae. Keep here for the start of our second hour after this with the Jacksons.
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Ernie McCone and the Family, how classy is this record? Always your relaxing start to the day, my mornings, Monday to Friday. With me, Stretch Taylor, 10 a.m. to 1 p.m. We got the jams. Still to come on the show, we've got the World Cup roundup as we do every day. We've got our inspirational quotes of the day as well. It's your midweek Wednesday jam. We are slap bang in the middle of the week. And time to hit you with a classic from Joyce Sims. Rest in peace. Really sad to hear about her passing a couple of years ago. All in all, a bona fide classic here on My Soul. Wednesday morning, produced by Mantronics.

the Reverend Al Green. Let's stay together. Hope you're enjoying the show today. Thanks for your company. It's time for the World Cup roundup today. Quick World Cup roundup. We do this every day. Looking back at yesterday's games. Early yesterday, it was Norway 3, Senegal 2. Jordan 1, Algeria 2. Portugal last night were excellent against Uzbekistan, winning 5-0. And of course, England drawing 0-0 with Ghana yesterday. I did say Ghana would be the biggest test in the group for England. And I thought England were decent for most of the game. I really see people getting on the players' backs today. I don't know why. It's the second game. Come on, we're going to qualify. Have some positivity. Stop moaning. Sometimes these teams, they do park the bus. Put 11 players behind the ball. It's very, very difficult. These are some of the best players in the world. It's international football. It's like a game of chess sometimes. That's just the way it is.

0: And some final games late last night into the morning. Panama 0, Croatia 1, Colombia 1, Congo DR 0. And some great games today, really great games. Bosnia v Qatar at 8 o'clock. Switzerland v Canada at 8 as well. Morocco versus Haiti at 11 o'clock tonight. And the one I am going to watch tonight is definitely Scotland v Brazil.
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Gene Harris, Los Alamitos. Here on My Mornings, the summer grooves, summer jams. We are officially declaring summer right now. This is a part of the show we give you four tracks back to back with minimal chat.

0: We gave you Jared Lawson, something from his brand new album. His new single, Let Your Heart, featuring Jay Swiss, love that. Make sure you check out the new album from Jared Lawson. It really is an excellent work of art. Supporting that new music here on My Soul. And in the background, a classic, Elements of Life, Lisa Fisher, Cindy Mazelle, Soulful House Business, Louis Vega on the remix for this one, Into My Life. We bring the sunshine into your life here on My Soul. That was part of the show. We give you four tracks back to back with Minimal Chat. Some real back to back beauties there, including Jagged Edge and Gene Harris as well. Hope you enjoyed that. Want to send much love to a few people who want to check in today. All the My Soul crew going down to Brighton, have a safe journey. My man Gordon Mack, Roche, Lloydie, Brian as well, I think. For some reason, I didn't get invited to the sunshine in Brighton with the others today. I don't know. Maybe I had to do a show or something. Also, out to Emma and Victoria coming back from Wales. Much love for getting in touch today as well. Still to come on the show, we've got our inspirational quotes of the day. Putting some positivity into your life.
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So this section of the show, we are giving you four legendary jams, four heritage records. And we just gave you two there. Kenny Burke's Evergreen Rising to the Top. And this Gil Scott Heron's The Bottle. Wonderful stuff on this wonderful Wednesday here on My Mornings with me, Stretch Taylor. Stretchy Boy in the place, 10 till 1. Don't forget, after me today, my man John Jules from 1 till 4. It's great music all day long, as always here on My Soul. Don't forget, this Friday, we continue to put it down, My Soul Fridays at Boysdale of Canary Wharf, 7 till 2 a.m. 7 hours every Friday of great music. 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And what a great lineup for this Friday. It's Boss Man, Gordon Mack, Ronnie Harrell and John Jules. That's this Friday, Boysdale of Canary Wharf. The Heritage Jams continue. Chaka Khan.

0: 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Hope you enjoyed those four tracks. Four of my favourites. Kenny Burke, Gil Scott-Heron, Chaka Khan, and this, Donald Byrd and the Blackbirds, with the absolute classic Walking in Rhythm. Beautiful stuff on this beautiful day.
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Always your relaxing start to the day. My Mornings with me, Stretch Taylor. Good afternoon, everybody, from your number one station. Hope you're having a great day so far. Oh, the Sunshine and Luther Vandross together. Don't they just go perfectly? Any Love. What a beautiful record. On this beautiful day, quick look at the weather right now. It's getting up to about 35 degrees today, so be very, very careful, my soul family. Sun cream, yeah. Your hats, keep hydrated, plenty of water. The good news is it's going to go down to 19 tonight, so a little bit more comfortable. But it is a blazing day again, and that continues tomorrow, Friday and Saturday. Keep it here. It's the Wonderful My Soul on Wonderful Wednesdays.

0: Shay. Tell your friends to get with my friends. Your friend. We could be friends. 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
1: That's right.
0: All right? Is that all right with you? Yeah. Keep banging.
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A boogie till you can't boogie no more. A taste of honey. Sounding great in this weather. Such a feel-good record. It's time for your positive quotes of the day, your inspirational quotes of the day. Start your Wednesday with a quick boost of motivation. The midweek is the perfect momentum point to build a positive environment. Here's some quotes today to help you power through. With regard to motivation, positivity, focus, and inspiration. For motivation, Wednesday is the fuel stop. Refuel your spirit and keep racing towards your goals. For positivity, keep your face always towards the sunshine and shadows will fall behind you. That's from Walt Whitman. Love that quote. For focus, Wednesday doesn't demand perfection, only progress. And the last one today for inspiration. Happiness is not something you postpone for the future. It is something you design for the present. Isn't that true? That's from Jim Rohn. This is our very own Ronnie Harrell with the mood, and we're in a great mood this afternoon.

0: A real bona fide classic from the UK, produced by Ray Hayden. Hope you're wait. Hope you're well, Ray. Been a long time since I've seen you. The brilliant Ray Hayden. What a producer. And what a great studio he used to have in Hackney as well. I used to love going down there. Opez Studios. That's the wonderful Martine Giroux. And that is Revival. And what a revival that is.
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Funkadelic and that naughty George Clinton, Knee Deep. What a gem of a groove. Good afternoon, everybody. Hope you're having a great day.

Always positive energy, positive vibes on the show. Coming up to 10 to 1 on this Wednesday afternoon. Johnny Jewel's up at 1 o'clock. And the rest of the lineup here on My Soul for the rest of the day. Blazing day, blazing sunshine, and some blazing shows for you coming up. John Jules, as I said, up after me, 1 till 4. Chris Phillips in for Ronnie with My Drive, 4 till 7. Danny T in the place tonight on the weekly rotation, 7 till 9, followed by Catch a Groove with Matt White, 9 till 11. 11 till 1 tonight. Some reggae business with the Revival Reggae Rock Show with Keith Lawrence taking you through to the morning. Michael Angle, 1 till 4. And round to Keith Jackson, 4 till 7 tomorrow morning. George K, 7 till 10. And then back to me at 10 a.m. tomorrow. Thanks for keeping me company today.

Such a high-powered record, this one. Sonic Soul Orchestra, Feel It, featuring Daniel Thomas. Into the last 10 minutes of the show.

0: This is my soul.
1: Pardon me, do you have change for a quarter? I gotta make a phone call. Thank you. 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

0: What a perfect record to finish off with today. Lou Rawls, See You When I Get There. I said I'll see you when I get there, baby. One of the classiest jams ever made. Starting your day the My Soul Way. Thanks for joining me today. I've been thinking about you all. Again, be careful in the weather today, people, right, okay? Hydration and sun cream. Enjoy the rest of your day in the sunshine. I'll catch you back here at 10 a.m. tomorrow. John Jules is up next for 3 hours of flavour, 1 till 4, followed by Chris Phillips in for Ronnie with My Drive. Have a great afternoon. I'll see you back here tomorrow. Peace out.
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1: This morning, the largest review into maternity at the NHS was published with some shocking results. Lucy Gormanley has this.
2: 520 mothers and babies suffered potentially avoidable harm or died because of deeply embedded systemic failures, which includes 94 babies who were stillborn. The new reviewers found maternity failings at Nottingham University Hospitals Trust go back as far as 2007, with several missed opportunities to intervene. In 2017, internal reports identified major weaknesses in maternity governance, with several babies dying or suffering harm during this period, of which there were reoccurring themes like poor staffing.
1: Andy Burnham's path to number 10 could be even clearer. It's after Darren Jones ruled himself out of a leadership challenge. And Scotland face Brazil in the World Cup tonight. If they get a draw, they'll reach the knockout stages for the very first time in their history. That's the latest here from Radio News Hub. I'm Matthew Dudley.
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0: Stretchy Boy back tomorrow, straight after George, who will be here straight after Keithy.
1: Staying soulfully smooth.
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1: John Jules, my soul.
0: So good afternoon once again. Thank you, Stretch, you superstar, you. How are you all today? Yep, it's hot. It's the hottest day of the year by 100 miles, and we could hit 100 degrees today. So I want everybody to be, hydrated and everything. But it is Wednesday, which means not only we got the visit to the GP, we also have your music, your choice, and your time. That's the one, of course, we do between 2 and 3 o'clock. Kicks off with Claire and, of course, Earth, Wind & Fire with The Emotions and Boogie Wonderland. Oh, it is roasting already, but you know what? So is the music. Let's do the Pockets. Good afternoon.

0: Now, if you think it's hot here today, spare a thought for all of the French family of ours in Paris, where it's 43 degrees today. Oh, wow. Anyway, we had some incognito. We got some more this afternoon. Don't go anywhere.
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8: 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Rich, thick ketchup oozing onto a juicy burger. 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

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Right, let's play you this, because I think it's nearly as good as the original. It's Diplomats of Soul on My Soul.

0: message from Scott, and he asked, John, you haven't mentioned the football last night. Yeah, I saw that. And then it was it a penalty? Yes, it was. But we didn't lose. Anyway, some more on the way. Don't go anywhere.
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going to tell you all about Sunday, of course. You can still just about get a ticket for that at the Century. But if you want to watch the football with me and some other people, 360, the Crown All Dayer, up in Luton on Saturday. I know we've got a big screen all set up, so Michael tells me I'm there with Mick Foster round about kickoff time. But before that, you'll find Gordon Mack, Bigger, myself and Chris Johns, alongside some other wonderful DJs, including Glenn, Brothers Glenn Louis, and of course Ash Selector as well at Posh London, which is in Sudbury, just outside Wembley. Right, let's continue with this guy. I think he's one of the best singers, songwriters, and musicians out there at the moment. It's Gerald Lawson. It's

0: Love this record. Still bounce along to it every time I hear it as well. Spiller before this, Gerard Lawson. Right, it's time for You Say It, We Play It, Keep It Where You've Got It.
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John Jules. Weekday afternoons from 1. From 1. My afternoons. My soul. My soul. My soul. My soul. My soul. My soul.

the soundtrack to your sunny Wednesday afternoon. Your music, your choice, your time. Dino Terrell from 1985. And You Can Do It, It's So Easy, written by, of course, the Boogie King, Mr. Burgess. And in the background, Ruth Joy. That's for Michael, because he said, there's a record, I think it's Ruth Joy, and he didn't know what it's called. It's called Feel, and it's a tune, which brings me back to playing this. I played it on Monday, and all my socials blew up big time.

0: So especially for Dawn and the crew up in Manchester, we played you that remix of Thelma again, done by VC, who will be on Myself Presents again very, very soon. And we were talking about this yesterday as well, the Mystic 2. With Harold Melvin. Going to tell you all about the Century again. There's only a handful of tickets, so be quick if I were you. Michael Gray and Gordon doing a back-to-back. That's just one of the featured sets. That's going to be on Sunday at the Century. Right, you beauties, keep it where you've got it right now. We've got some more on the way.
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Aretha. And it only happens when I look at you, especially for Helen this afternoon and before this. Leroy Hudson for Tom. In his office, cooking. Not literally cooking, but I mean, you know, hot, sweltering, that sort of thing. Stop complaining, everybody. I know it's warm, but we're going to be back to normal before we know it. But I'll tell you what's not going to be normal. Sunday at the Century. Ronnie Harrell, Stretch Taylor will be there. I'll be there. Janice and Lorraine, Calvin Francis, Matt White. We've got all sorts of wonderful things happening at the Century. And if you haven't got a ticket yet for our birthday party, be very, very, very quick. And also, we've got some news incoming as far as next year's weekend down in Brighton as well. In fact, good afternoon to Lou and all the team down in Mighty Brighty right now. Right, one for Tim and Sarah, because he asked, who is Tiffany Jenkins? And here she is with Stacey Kidd.

0: Ladies and gentlemen.
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2: 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The music just keeps getting better, better, better, better.

0: She's good, though. And in the background, Michael Gray sprinkling his magic on Galaxy of Love, especially for Mel today. And don't forget that Michael will be here this coming Saturday night, 7 until 9, and of course at the Century on Sunday as well. And don't forget, this coming Friday, Boys Down, it's the end of month soiree with Gordon Mack, Ronnie Harrell and yours truly, and it's still free admission before 9, but you've got to go on and get a ticket and everything. You know the drill right now. And of course, we've still got that magic 4 hours of a happy hour. Right, some more on the way. Don't go anywhere.
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0: So we had George Duke for Jason. He wanted another track off the album, but it was a bit too smooth for daytime, I think. But he's got impeccable musical taste. So thought we'd play Brazilian Love Affair instead of Summer Breeze in today. And this is for Debbie Nichols. Should have done this yesterday, but she says, "Hi, John. I regularly hear Shalimar, but never hear Right in the Socket. Reminds me of a school leavers disco many moons ago." I bet you're still very young, Debbie. Still got the visit to the GP to come today as well. We've got one in the pipe. It's very nice as well. Gonna make you smile. In the meantime, Lee has asked, where is the James Brown today?
1: How can we do it?
2: Do it today!
1: How can we do it?
2: Do it!

0: So we had some James Brown, proper James Brown for Lee today. If you don't do it the first time, get up and try it again. Story of my life. And then Dandy, Suzanne Beware of the Devil for Esther today. And just reminding you that the reggae at the Englefield Estate on the 26th of July, that's looking really, really good and everything. And Calvin's your host. And if you like this sort of thing, don't forget Keith is here tonight as well. Right, time for a coffee break today. Well, it's not going to be coffee, is it? Pour some water over your head. Don't go anywhere.
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0: Your coffee break. Oh, I actually had an ice lolly today. That's what I had. Right, what did we play you? We played you The Equals, Funky Like a Train, Anita Baker, and the wonderful Brian the Lion Power with Kathy Cousins and Can We Pretend. 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
1: 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It's Guilty Pleasure Time with John Jules.
2: Whatever, dude, whatever. Peace, God bless.
1: My soul.
0: And I'm playing this for our very own Amanda O'Riordan today. Thinking of you, and you asked me for this a while ago. ELO.

0: Now, for me, it doesn't matter what genre of music you're into. As soon as you hear that and the sun is shining, you smile. And our Amanda O'Riordan needs a hug. And a smile and lots of blue sky. ELO. Jeff Lynn and the crew from Birmingham with a classic. Doesn't matter what you're into, and I hope you enjoyed that. We'll have another one next week. We only do it on a Wednesday, okay? Right then, keep it where you've got it. We've got some more on the way this afternoon.
1: This is My Soul.
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Lots of messages about the GP today and next week. I think Lancey Boy, who's in Spain, can have that privilege because he dropped me a line. So we'll do that for you. Hopefully you're well, my brother. Right, let's continue with a brand new version of a great record, Leroy Burgess.

0: Once again, the sort of thing you're going to hear on Sunday at the Century. And I did mention all the Saturday stuff, but I didn't mention Blessed by Soul. I'm doing that with Calvin and Sonny and Soulmaster T and some other wonderful people at the Camden, which is Crowndale Road. That's a day party on Saturday. Right, don't go anywhere. I've got some Zap on the way.
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0: Lucy Potter wrap things up for my afternoon. It's a wonderful Chris Phillips on the way. Scotland are playing Brazil. That's going to be interesting. And as I spent 3 hours cleaning the barbecue the other night and then it rained, I think I'm going to use it. So I'm off to do that. It means lunch for everybody in here tomorrow. I will see you then for a Throwback Thursday. You know the drill. Have a wonderful evening and keep it my soul.
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1: Hundreds of mothers and babies were either harmed or died at an NHS trust in Nottingham. A wide-ranging review of maternity care at Nottingham University Trust has found staff reported a bullying culture and new mothers were told to pull themselves together during labour. Health Secretary James Murray is outraged at the findings.
2: I met a small number of those affected families last week. I felt numb after hearing the depth of their pain. I felt even more numb when I considered how many families not in the room went through such a trauma too.
1: Temperatures have hit 34.7 degrees Celsius in parts of England. It comes as a red warning for extreme heat in parts of the country has been extended. An interim report found the driver of the train which crashed in Bedford last week passed a red signal just moments before the collision. Sean Burton died in the crash last Friday. And all eyes are on Scotland tonight as they face Brazil in their final group match. That's the latest from Radio News Hub. I'm David Hall.
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5: Wednesday afternoon, welcome along, I'm Chris Phillips. Ronnie Harrell away today. He's actually building a nice brick surround for John Jules' barbecue, so looking forward to seeing the results of that. I'm here until 7 o'clock this evening on My Drive.
0: My Soul, the sound of my summer.

thought I'd ease you in nicely this afternoon. That wall of heat as soon as you walk outside. 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It's a big one. Straight in your boat. So I kicked off with Jeanne and Hey Mr. DJ and their Sunfire, Young, Free and Single. Chris Phillips here in for Ronnie Harrell. At least I'm free out of those three anyway. One out of three isn't bad. Here's a tune that I think is one of the tunes of this summer. And it combines

0: I'm all about the return of the boom bap. Tribe Called Quest, Tammy Lucas, 1996, Beats, Rhymes and Life. I think called Once Again. Play that one especially for Samantha, who loves, loves, loves her old school hip hop. Locked onto My Soul this afternoon. And before that, you heard King, brand new thing called Dare to Dream. Kind of riffing on Viola Will's classic Dare to Dream. 17 after 4 o'clock. Chris Phillips here from Ronnie Harrell. Let's take a quick glance at the roads. As ever, the motorways will start there. M25 in Kent. Clockwise, severe delays as emergency resurfacing repairs, an earlier accident and fuel spillage from Junction 5, the M26, to Junction 6, Godstone. All routes congested. Also on the opposite side, back to Junction 8, Reigate. That's due to onlookers. What is it with all these daily fuel spills? M26 London bound, it's closed. Slow traffic due to an M25 accident, Junction 3, M20, to the M25 congestion, to the M20, up to the M25. And the M1 in Bedfordshire southbound, queuing traffic due to an earlier broken down lorry after Junction 11, Dunstable Road. Public transport, trains again. Bakerloo line, severe delays between Queen's Park and Harrow and Wills, the minor delays on the rest of the line. Central line, severe delays between White City and West Ruislip, minor delays on the rest of the line. No service on Central between Hainault and Woodford due to points failure at Woodford. District line, severe delays on the district line between Turnham Green and Richmond, and minor delays between Tower Hill and Upminster. Hot weather conditions causing that. Wow, it's just a never-ending list of red flags here. Elizabeth Line, Gatwick Express, Great Western Railway and Berkshire, Northern Line, all suffering, so check before you travel. Back with more of the soothing good stuff in just a moment.
1: 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Later this week, expect a refreshing iced coffee, made for picnics with picky bits and nowhere to be until 6. Because whatever the weather, with a Costa iced coffee made with heart in hand, the summer moments we love last. Costa iced coffee, made for summer.
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0: Just had that amazing delivery that picked up the ears of Prince and Quincy Jones. Tevin Campbell, Can We Talk? Still out there singing that song. He's 50 this year. That little boy voice surely is gone. Been doing baritone now. Joy Sims before that and Come Into My Life. Ronnie normally has his mix at 6, and in the place of that for the rest of this week, I've got my 6 o'clock sweet spot. Yeah. And as Scotland are playing Brazil, I favour a Brazilian boogie selection. So we're going to do Boogie Down Brazil from 6 to 6:20. And I have got some killer tunes for you coming up between 6 and 6:20. Trust me.
1: All right.
0: Next.

0: That's Michael Gray and his new thing. And he'll be on the radio here on My Soul on Saturday night. New Michael Gray called Shake featuring Tanya Foster. Catch him 7 till 9 this coming Saturday night. And also he's going to be headlining the My Soul birthday party, which is at Century Club Soho alongside Gordon Macklin, playing Soul together, headline act. And that's on the 28th of June. Century Club in Soho. And to get tickets to get in there, simply go to mysoul.com. That's all I need to tell you. It's the only way you can get them. So the roads this evening, the M25 is as ever problematic. Severe delays M25 clockwise due to emergency resurfacing repairs, an earlier accident with fuel spillage involved, junction 5 to the M26 there, and congestion on all routes. That also affects the London-bound M26 in the area. Also, M25 anti-clockwise in Surrey. One lane closed, slow traffic, broken down car just after junction 6 for Godstone. And the M25 in Essex, clockwise queuing traffic, earlier broken down lorry at junction 26 for Waltham Abbey. Other hotspots, well, you know about the M25 anti-clock through the Dartford tunnels, currently 30 minutes to get through there. And pretty much playing havoc this high temperatures with the railway lines, Bakerloo Line, Central Line, District Line, Elizabeth Line, Gatwick Express, Great Western Railway, Northern Line, Southeastern, Southern, Victoria Line. Yep, they're all suffering from delays or cancellations. So any of those on your route, plan before you go.
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0: There's a new sheriff in town, just rode in on a horse named Funk. 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Is Glory Haller stupid? It's funkin' ridiculous. So if life seems a little unfunky lately, don't get mad. 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

0: Stephanie Mills, What You Gonna Do With My Loving? Stay hydrated today. Plenty of water. 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And actually, if you start to feel a bit funny, like the heat's really getting to you, probably a good thing to do is to put your hands in cold water, maybe under a cold tap, because your hands are really, really open to heat loss. So that will circulate cold or cool blood back into your system. It's a temporary thing. But if you do feel funny, it's a funny thing that you can put your hands under cold water and feel cool.
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George Benson, Gonna Love You More on My Size 5 to 5. Coming up at 6, Boogie Down Brazil, little section on my sweet spot at 6 o'clock. Seems that Brazil are in action later against Scotland. I think that might be a foregone conclusion, but you never know. However, it sparked me to draw a few Brazilian boogie tunes for you, which I think you're going to love.

0: Sahib Mohammed, and In Her Light. New music on My Soul, George Benson before that. Friday Belongs to My Soul at the Boysdale in Canary Wharf. We're down there every Friday. It's free to get in, 7 o'clock till 2 in the morning. But after 9 o'clock, you do need tickets. Early birds are £5, then 10. 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So grab your tickets from boysdaletickets.co.uk. Still running a special My Soul Happy Hour from 4 till 8 p.m. every Friday. Just get behind the bar and say, I love My Soul, and you shall be duly sorted. That's every Friday at the Boysdale Canary Wharf. This Friday, your DJs, Gordon Mack, Ronnie Harrell, and John Jules. 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
2: The record for the hottest June day ever in the UK has been broken. Temperatures have hit 35.7 degrees Celsius at Charlwood in Surrey, breaking the previous record set in 1976. Red extreme heat warnings have been extended to other parts of the country, and the RAC has reported a 20% increase in breakdowns during the heat wave. Its spokeswoman is Harriet Hernando.
3: The most common causes of breakdowns that we saw on Tuesday were related to tyre issues. So one thing that people may have experienced if they've been unlucky enough to break down is a tyre blowout, and that's caused by air expanding in the heat.
2: Hundreds of babies and mothers died or were harmed at Nottingham University Hospital's NH Trust due to deep-rooted systematic failures in maternity care. A report ruled there was a toxic culture at the trust. And Scotland are in World Cup action tonight as they face Brazil. Kickoff is at 11 p.m. in Miami. That's the latest from Radio News Hub. I'm David Hall.
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0: Chris Phillips here, sitting in for Ronnie Harrell between now and 7 o'clock. My drive on My Soul.

Lucas Seto, Sweet Lovin'. And before that, it was Montel Jordan, This Is How We Do It. Remember that one being absolute radio banger in Los Angeles in the mid-90s. Seemed to get played like every half an hour or so on the one station I was listening to. Let's do this from Brenda Russell, one of the best songwriters in the business. A little bit of love.

0: virus more than a woman. Wednesday on My Soul, coming up at 7 o'clock, it is Danny T on the weekly rotation. 9 o'clock tonight, Matt White back with Catch a Groove. R&B conversation in the mix. And from 11 till 1 o'clock, the Revival Reggae Rock Show with Keith Lawrence. Michael Angle between 1 and 4, that's the rest of Wednesday. On the roads this afternoon, the M25 clockwise in Kent. Severe delays due to emergency resurfacing, an accident earlier, and fuel spillage from Junction 5 M26 to Junction 6 A22 Godstone. All local routes all congested around there, and that's also affecting the Londonbound M26 as well. M11 London northbound going out town. Long delays due to an earlier police incident from Junction 4, the North Circular, to Junction 5 Chigwell Lane. Congestion to Ilford back along the North Circular O2 with the eastbound North Circular slow back to Waterworks Corner. And also on the M25, here's one, long delays due to an earlier broken down coach, Junction 18 clockwise in Hertfordshire. That's Rickmansworth Road, Chorley Wood. Congestion to Junction 16. Lots of problems on railways. East Midlands, you know about that one because of the crash that happened before the weekend. Buses there taking care of what trains would normally do. Also, severe delays on Bakerloo Line, Central Line, District Line, Elizabeth Line, Jubilee Line, Lioness Overground, Northern Line, and trains too. Too many to mention, to be honest with you, but check your travel before you go, because they did say that the hot weather is going to greatly affect your travel situation during this heat wave.
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Dave Lee, and Every Day. Teddy Pendergrass, You Can't Hide From Yourself. Ain't that the truth? 29 after 5 o'clock, My Drive, My Soul. Chris Phillips here, in for Ronnie Harrell. 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

0: Loving that from Leon Bridges, Bad Bad News. And before that, you heard none other than Ronnie Harrell, who's not here today in person, but here in spirit with his brand new tune. That was The Mood featuring Haifa. Coming around to 20 to 6. Going to hit that 6 o'clock sweet spot once again from 6 to 6.20. Scotland playing Brazil tonight. I mean, I could go deep and maybe pull out a couple of funk tunes from various Scottish outfits like the Average White Band. I think that's about I think there's like Federation of the Disco Pimp. Lulu, maybe? She did a thing with Bobby Womack, right? No, anyway, forget that. Because the sunshine is up, the heat is up, and I'm going in on Brazilian boogie tonight. So boogie down Brazil on the way from 6 o'clock on the sweet spot. Can't wait to play these for you. The M25 clockwise is closed. Severe delays is emergency resurfacing repairs again today. An accident and fuel spillage. Junction 5 for the M26 to junction 6, the A22 Godston. Congestion in all local routes also affecting the M26 London bound in Kent. M25 in Hertfordshire, long delays due to an earlier broken down coach. And that's at junction 18, Rickmansworth clockwise. Rickmansworth Road, Chorley Wood, shall I say, congestion to junction 16. Stop start traffic, Dartford Tunnels at the moment, anti-clockwise, 25 minutes to get through there. And pure havoc on the railways and anything connected to a rail because of the severe heat today. Bakerloo Line, Central Line, Circle Line, District Line, Elizabeth Line, scrolling down, Jubilee Line. I mean, basically anything that has a rail, if you're planning on going on it, then I would specifically check your route because problems today with a temperature up to nearly 36 degrees.
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0: Sounded so good to hear that again. Michael Wyckoff. Tell Me Love. 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On My Drive, On My Soul. Back at you in a moment with Shariq. A little bit of Omar and then into that 6 o'clock sweet spot.
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0: Dash of the old, a large dash of the new, and a heavy helping of the euphoric, all to keep your Saturday night truly flavoursome. 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

0: remixed by Illa J, younger brother of revered hip-hop producer Jay Dilla. That is Love Is Like from Omar from his recent album. And we had Shariq with Just Call. This is the sound of my soul. Every day, all day, 24 hours a day, 365. The home of good soulful music. And we're hitting that 6 o'clock sweet spot. And the best of luck, I have to say, to Scotland. But for the next 20 minutes or so, after the news, it's all about the music of Brazil in Boogie Down Brazil.
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3: The government apologised on behalf of the NHS after a failure of maternity services at the Nottingham University Hospital's NHS Trust. A report found hundreds of babies and mothers died or were harmed due to deep-rooted systematic failures in maternity care. Health Secretary James Murray expressed his sorrow at the findings.
4: To all of those who have suffered so appallingly, I am sorry. I am sorry not just for the failures or the heartless and undignified treatment, but also because your cries of concern went unheard for too long.
3: The record for the hottest June day ever in the UK has been provisionally broken. Temperatures have soared to 36.1 degrees Celsius at Gosport in Hampshire. An interim report has found Sean Burton, the driver of the train which crashed in Bedford last week, passed a red signal just moments before the collision. And all eyes are on Scotland tonight as they face Brazil in their group match. They kick off at 11 p.m. in Miami. That's the latest from Radio News Hub. I'm David Hall.
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0: Chris Phillips here and for Ronnie Harrell. I know you'll probably have a wee dram, and if you're staying up late to see the football, you'll be all behind Scotland.
1: Nothing,
0: but
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0: This is all about Boogie Down Brazil here on My Soul. All of the music I'm going to play for the next 20 minutes is at the intersection of Brazilian popular music and soul and boogie. Yeah. We're going a little level deeper, building that bridge from your working day across to your evening right here on My Soul, beginning with Gilberto Gil.

A little taste of Brazil. Jolly haggises and all that to you. And good luck to Scotland. But it's Boogie Down Brazil right here. Setting it up for some samba football for you tonight. Legendary Brazilian percussionist Paulino da Costa, 1979, the voice of Bill Champlin, who went on to become the lead singer in the band Chicago. And before that, Marcus Valle, legendary Brazilian artist with Estrela and Gilberto Gil, a thing called Palco, from the one time Minister of Culture for Brazil, could you not? One more from Banda Black Rio. And this really is Boogie Down Brazil.

0: Boogie Down Brazil right here on My Drive. Finishing up with Miss Cheryl from Banda Black Rio out of Rio de Janeiro. Right, we're all on the beach now. Your haggis has gone off in the sunshine. If you are of a Scottish persuasion, and I didn't mean to like put hex on you or anything, I'm all for Scotland beating Brazil. In the same way I had a bit of a chuckle when they lost 7-1 at home to Germany in the last World Cup, whatever it was. Was it one before? I can't remember. Anyway, Boogie Down Brazil. I thought I'd throw that one in for you, seeing as Brazil playing tonight. Checking on the traffic once again, and forget rail this afternoon. It's just a nightmare really all round, and wise to check. If you are travelling by train anyway or planning to, whether it's even running, severe delays and lots of cancellations across a lot of tube lines and railway lines in and out of London. Way too many to bother reading for you here because we've got to get on with the music. So I can tell you that on the M25 though, in Kent clockwise, severe delays due to emergency resurfacing repairs this afternoon. Medical emergency as well, and fuel spillage. That's from junction 5, M26 to junction 6. It's been going on for quite some time actually, and is affecting the M25 there and also the M26 London bound. We will keep you posted across the rest of the afternoon. Back with some more good music on the way. Got Whitney Houston's version of I'm Every Woman, some Missy, Fat Larry's Band, and more. Keep it My Soul.
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Fat Larry's band. That's what he called himself, Fat Larry. These days he'd be Heavy Set Larry or possibly Living with Obesity Larry. I don't know. It sounds a little un-PC, doesn't it? Fat Larry's band. FLB, that's what he used to call the band. There you go, FLB. We'll stick with that. Whitney Houston before that, and I'm Every Woman. Written by Ashford and Simpson. 6:31, time to get your freak on. Missy. 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
1: 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Part of the Heritage Live Festivals this year. All aboard the Love Train. It's still running.

0: Legendary bit of Philly soul. That's the OJs and Love Train on the right track. Well, actually, there'll be no Love Train if you're going on the Bakerloo line. C2C in Essex, Central Line, Circle Line, District, Gatwick Express, Great Western, a list goes on, Jubilee Line. If you're planning on going on rail this afternoon, check before you go, because lots of cancellations, lots of delays, serious delays as well, because of the heat affecting rails and signalling right across London and across the UK, actually. M25, though, clockwise in Kent, severe delays because of resurfacing repairs. There's been a medical emergency and fuel spillage. Junction 5, the M26 clockwise, and congestion back to Junction 4, Orpington. So that does affect the M26 London bound as well. M25 in Surrey, anti-clockwise, long delays due to another medical emergency on the opposite side. On the M25, anti-clockwise from Junction 6, Godston to Junction 5, congestion to Junction 8. That is it. 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Hopefully you get home nice and quickly, nice and safe.
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0: Beats from Timberland, there's Aaliyah, and we need a resolution. New shoes before that, I can't wait. I'm trying to remember, were they Dutch? I think they might have been. Danny T here from 7 o'clock till 9. Then it's Matt White with Catch a Groove. Not only good music, but Matt's always got really good backstories on the music. A great listen from 9 until 11, Catch a Groove. And then 11 o'clock, the Reggae Rock Revival Show with Keith Lawrence.
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Luther, I really didn't mean it. Come around to 7 o'clock. My Soul having a birthday party, Century Club Soho, Sunday 28th of June, with Michael Gray back to back with Gordon Mack playing soul, Ronnie Harrell, Stretch Taylor, John Jules, Janice V and Lorraine Ashtown, Matt White, Jigs, D Nice. It's an all-day thing. The only way to get yourself in, jump on mysoul.com, click on the events page.

0: I'll see you again tomorrow between 4 and 7 in for Ronnie Harrell. Have a great evening.
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2: The record for the hottest June day ever in the UK has been broken. Temperatures have hit 36.1 degrees Celsius at Gosport in Hampshire. Meanwhile, the RAC has reported a 20% increase in breakdowns during the heatwave. Here's their spokeswoman, Harriet Hanando.
3: The most common causes of breakdowns that we saw on Tuesday were related to tyre issues. So one thing that people may have experienced if they've been unlucky enough to break down is a tyre blowout, and that's caused by air expanding in the heat.
2: Hundreds of babies and mothers died or were harmed due to deep-rooted systematic failures in maternity care. That's according to a report into the Nottingham University Hospital's NHS Trust. Rail investigators say Sean Burton, the train driver killed in a crash in Bedfordshire, passed a red signal moments before the collision. And Scotland are in World Cup action tonight as they face Brazil. Kickoffs at 11. That's the latest from Radio News Hub. I'm David Hall.
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Yes, yes, good evening. I'm back. It's 32 degrees in London right now, and it's 7 p.m. Amazing. So good to be back. It's been a while. And welcome to Danny T, the Liquid Spirit Show on the Wednesday rotation. And in the background, JK. 7 days in sunny June, and I think we're going to have more than seven. Next 2 hours of Liquid Spirit in your life. The sun is shining. The music is hot. And there's going to be a theme to our first hour of the show. I wonder whether you can guess.

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How

Have you guessed yet? Have you guessed? Well, I'm not telling you if you're not guessed. Many, many thanks to Chris Phillips. Him for running today with the Drive Time Show. 3 hours of musical bliss. And those of you that are fighting those trains home, I do sympathise, genuinely. Still in the 30 degrees already. 10 minutes past seven. If you are fortunate enough to be chilling, sitting in the garden, in the sun somewhere. It's Danny T, the Liquid Spirit Show, here on My Soul Radio. There's something uplifting about music, and there's something very uplifting about the sun. And put the two together, maybe with a beer or a wine. Or if alcohol is not your thing, a nice cold tropical juice.

We don't get it very often, so when we do, let's celebrate it. Give me the sunshine. Leo's Sunship Extended Mix.

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So good to see people in already. Vince Sexton, I can see you. Hey Dan, I hear it's very warm in London. It is very, very warm, and he's feeling the heat as well. In Mercia, big love, Vince. Rodell Wade, how are you doing? Nick King, Richard Walker. Good evening, Sir Big Max. Big Max Faulkner, Matt Big. Karen Austin, Paul Manley, and everybody on the Billericay chat. Mr. Spires pulling himself an umbongo. I bet there's vodka in that. Oh, you made me groove. And a big, big happy birthday to a very good friend of mine, Joe Cox.

0: So you must have guessed it. You must have guessed it. Karen Austin has. Of course it's about the sun. It's about the sunshine. Every track in this first hour is going to be about the sun, about the sunshine, about the summer. And why not? Let's celebrate, eh? Up after the break. More sunshine in the studio with Danny T. Keep it here, keep it locked. I'll see you on the other side.
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The greatest sound of Central Line and Walking Into the Sunshine. A big, big hi to Sean Hickey. Good evening, Mr. T, locked on. Locked in from sunny Essex, the Funky Ginge. And also a big hi to Sergi Power. 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

So you can see I like my sunshine. And when it comes out, it makes me so happy. Throw in some music. And a couple of drinks. And I'm anyone, as they say. And I questioned myself earlier. I was here a bit earlier. So I thought, oh, I'm a bit peckish and must eat. So the local pub up the road does a lovely, amazing chicken wings in three different flavours. Of course, I won't swear, but this silly man here behind this mic goes for the hot. Just what you need on a day of 32 degrees. I was on fire.

So if you just joined us here on My Soul, it's Danny T on the 5-weekly Wednesday rotation. Taking you up till 9 p.m. for Matt White, the Catch a Groove show. And our first hour today, there is a theme, and it's quite a relevant one. Just look up in the sky. That's a very good clue. Uplifting vibes, sun, sunshine. Mauritian soul in the background. How good is this tune?

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0: Let's watch the sun go down. It hasn't yet. There's a couple of hours yet for that. Daytona on the new disco vibe. And there's plenty more. Sunshine vibes coming up after the break. Keep it here. Keep it My Soul.
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Sunshine, the Farley and Hellers Faith Sunday vocal mix. Really liking it. Loving this one too, Into the Sun.

0: Yes, sing it to us, Kenny Thomas. The Cafe 432 remix, Ronnie Harrell on this as well.
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So if you like your music and you like it in the sun, this Sunday at the Century Club Soho, and if you've ever been there, it is amazing, trust me, on the rooftop there. My Soul birthday party, 11 years. And it all happens this Sunday, the 28th of June. Big, big lineup of My Soul DJs, Michael Gray, Gordon Mack, doing a back-to-back soul set, Ronnie Harrell, Stretch

Taylor, John Jaws, Janice and Lorraine, Matt White, and the list goes on. 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And it's not that big up there, so you must make sure you do that now, because the tickets are going to be selling out, trust me, within the next 24 hours.

the Simon Adams and Max Milan rendition of I Love the Sunshine. Big, big ups to Dick and Dolly, Richard Layfield. All right, Danny, another year. Another year on. He says he couldn't make it to Gozo last year, but he does miss me stepping over his feet. I did that a lot at Sunsea Beat. I couldn't help it. He's got big feet. I must have had a bit of vertigo or something. Big ups to you, sir.

0: So up after the break, we're going to go six in the mix. More summertime vibes. Six tracks in all of 20 minutes. Bringing the vibe up in the last hour. Don't forget, Matt White is up at 9 p.m. with the Catch a Groove. Always a great show, that one. Keith Florence up at 11, the Revival Reggae Rock Show. The sun in my eyes and, the world, and Michael Angle, 1 till 4 a.m.
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0: So there you have it, six in the mix in all of 15 minutes in no particular order. Nova Fonterra, Everybody Loves the Sunshine, the Sean McCabe remix. Seamus Hardy, Groove Assassin, Michael Gray, You Bring the Sun. Into My Life, Elements of Life. Let the Sun Shine. Music for My Son, Tewa. And in the background, the Wookiee Main Rix of Sunshine, Gabrielle, of course. And you'll be happy to know that is it of the Sunshine Jones. But it was uplifting, wasn't it? Come on. On the other side, we've got lots of new disco for you, lots of soulful house, some exclusives from Pat Badeau that haven't even been released or mastered properly yet. The new one from Wes Went, Hannah Kemo coming at you. And much more. Keep it here. Keep it My Soul away. Want to say a big hi to Claire Goldfinch and Joe Cox at Ross's, the best ice cream in the world. Still is. In Southend, celebrating Joe's birthday. See, she treats him well, you know. As it's your birthday, go and get a lemon one as well. Come on. Talking of ice creams, Alison Devlin has missed half the show because she went out to Sainsbury's and got an ice cream. Big hi to Paul Freeman and big hi to everybody joining us around the world here on My Soul. See you on the other side.
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0: Christ, who actually was in your bedroom with you at your most sacred, sensuous moment of your life.
1: Really liking this one, DeLucas. Tracking title, Believe in Love, and this is the original mix. And coming up at next is the Sonic Soul, the NWN extended mix. Tracking title, Good Inside, that's a great one as well. It's coming at you next.

We've got something new as well from Block and Crown coming at you in a minute. And in the final part of the hour, we're doing our exclusives and some new hot, hot tracks on the Soulful House Tip. It's Danny T, it's the Wednesday rotation, and we do it each and every fifth week. Thankfully, I have a diary. Sometimes I get confused, you know.

Big up to my man Barry Thomas, who's fishing at the moment. He loves a bit of fishing, doesn't he? And who wouldn't in this weather, right? Good evening, Richard Walker. Emma Teds says bangers. I don't know if she's actually cooking or she means the music. And Karen Austin, yes, you can count. It was 10 weeks, or it has been 10 weeks. Has been, even. But I was on holiday. And I wasn't going to come back from Portugal. But the boss man was in for me. You don't get a better super sub than that, do you? Mr. MBE Gordon Mack himself. Don't forget, coming up on the hour, 9 o'clock, Matt White, Catch a Groove. Keith Lawrence coming at you, 11 o'clock. And Michael Angle, 1 a.m. Keep it here, keep it my soul all night long.

It always helps to exit the loop. Looking at what I'm going to say next, and I'm thinking, this is going on a bit.

0: Stop after the break. We've got some great soulful house for you. One from Jordy Cabrera, one from Wes Went, Hannah Kemo, a brand new exclusive from Pat Badeau and Ellis Aaron. Track entitled Ready. And it's not ready yet because it's not out. It's not even out on promo yet, but you're going to be hearing it first tonight on the Liquid Spirit Show. Got a couple of Afro bits as well lined up, but see if we can squeeze those in. Keep it right here. Don't go anywhere.
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and that will be, of course, on Bedfunk. We love what Pat and Bedfunk are doing, all the gang. So good to see them down at Liquid Spirit Cotswolds a couple of weeks ago. Hannah, Anne-Marie, Pat, rocking the show, really, really good.

So what are you doing the weekend? You can catch me at the 360 Sessions down in Kent. I believe there is literally 5 tickets left. And that's not me even exaggerating. First Saturday of July, I'll be in Gozo planning and plotting and playing as well in the local sessions out there. And there are still a few tickets left for Liquid Spirit Gozo 26, 11th to the 15th of September. It's going to be epic. It's our 4th one. Musical Freedom in Dunmo the week after the 11th, Saturday 11th. Down there in West Essex.

And don't forget this Sunday, the My Soul 11th birthday party. At the Century Club on the rooftop. Amazing, amazing venue that is.

So this is the last one from me. It's good to be back, and you can catch me 5 weeks from now, whenever that is. I think it's the last Wednesday of July. I'll be back with the Liquid Spirit Show.

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4: 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Peter Borg. Peter Borg. The Simply Salacious Dance Party. 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

0: Greetings, greetings, greetings. Mm-hmm. 5 minutes past nine, Wednesday the 24th of January. Feels like I was only here the other day. Oh, it was. It's Matt White back in the hot seat with the Catch a Groove show from 9 until 11. Yes, if you were tuning in on Monday night, you'd have heard myself and Jason Mitchell sitting in for Ronaldinho Harrell. Well, we're back once again for the Renegade Masters.
1: Wow.
0: Yes.
1: Wow.
0: Welcome, welcome, welcome, one and all. And joining me, of course, Jason Mitchell.
1: I mean, two in a row. With a day in between.
0: I'll tell you what.
1: Look at the smile on your face.
0: You must be sick of the sight of me by now. I know your missus came to the door. She's like, what are you doing here?
1: Again? Matt, again? All good, man. Double bubble for everybody. I like it. It's feeling nice. It's sounding good as well, as far as I'm concerned.
0: You know what? The sun came out, so Jason came out.
1: There you go. Listen, man, I'm all for a tan.
0: I'm still shocked that you're strolling around in this weather. Man's got T-shirt and jumper on.
1: No, because the studio.
0: Don't try it. You got in my car with a jumper on.
1: Because I knew the studio.
0: Don't tell me the car.
1: Do you know what it is?
0: You got in the car, you walked out of your house with a jumper on. You got in the car with a jumper on.
1: Do you know what? I'm just always prepared. That's all it is. I just like to be prepared.
0: I just looked at you and I thought, man's not hot.
1: Man's not hot. Listen, I felt good. You know what I'm saying? Like, you just don't know what's going to happen. So that's all that was.
0: All right.
1: Precautionary. Okay. All right, listen, man. Before we kind of digress into all of this nonsense, Danny T, thank you very much, sir. Great show, as always. I like coming in after Danny. I've got to be honest. Like, always leaves the studio nice, doesn't mess about, does his job, sounds great, goes home.
0: Yeah.
1: Do you know what I mean?
0: You know what as well?
1: Go on.
0: I was listening to Danny at the very beginning. He played a little bit of Leo Sonship. I love
1: there you go.
0: A little bit of Leo Sonship.
1: Listen, absolutely
0: just
1: fantastic
0: show. Just
1: give me
0: the sunshine.
1: He knows what he's doing, right? Ooh. Listen, if you missed that show or you heard it and you want to listen again, jump online, check out the My Soul Mixcloud. Listen again. It's a great show. He'll be back. He said in about 5 weeks.
0: When's
1: so
0: that?
1: Whenever that is, he'll be back. He didn't know. Like, he said, I'll be back in five. So
0: I was just playing with you, bro.
1: Listen,
0: I didn't expect you to know either.
1: Exactly. So 5 weeks, Danny T will be back in the studio delivering you a fantastic show as always. So we are here between 9 and 11.
0: Yep.
1: Lots of great things coming up in tonight's show. Really excited about tonight's show.
0: Like?
1: Ego Tripping, right? So Ego Tripping, if you've never heard it before, is where we take some of the original breaks and beats that you would have heard in the show, and we play the originals at the end of the
0: show. That sounds clever.
1: Really nice. I don't know who came up with that idea, but I like it. We also do Soul Street, where we take the BPMs down a little bit low.
0: That sounds good.
1: Yeah, yeah. Nice idea as well. Mm. Decent. It's been going on for a long time, and it works. We're also going to be jumping in the mix. I'm doing the mix tonight.
0: Oh! What'd you call it?
1: It's just a mix, right?
0: Me thinking it was called Midweek Marauders.
1: Let's call it that tonight, shall we? Let's do that. So that's happening tonight. We're going to do some hip-hop heroes where we show some love and respect to some fantastic hip-hop people who have shown the game, like, huge love and respect.
0: Gonna give them their flowers.
1: Yeah, man, it's a great idea as well. And also, the future of My Soul's coming, where we play some brand new music.
0: Yeah,
1: that's what tonight's show looks like. All right, if you've never heard it before, you're gonna like it.
0: As we continue, we played Nina Sky, Static Selector, I'm Hot, Omar, Lovey Dovey, Air Robeson and Raheem Devon, the Kenny Dope remix. And now you're about to hear Dave Hollister and Voodoo Magic here on My Soul. Matt White, Jason Mitchell. This is Catch a Groove. Let's

0: 9:16. This is what we're doing. This is myself, the Catch and Goose Show, Matt White, Jason Mitchell. I'm going to say this, right?
1: Go on.
0: For the last 6 weeks, I've taken up running, and this album, Blast, Labour of Love, is the most recent thing that's been getting me through my
1: What have you been running to? The fridge?
0: Hey.
1: Have you really taken up running?
0: Yeah.
1: Go on, Jay.
0: Yeah.
1: I'm impressed.
0: That Blast album gets me through my running.
1: And so how do you run?
0: What do you mean?
1: As in, do you run around a park? Do you run the streets?
0: Yeah. So it's around the park. I go for a little bit of grass,
1: yeah,
0: but I don't like uneven running.
1: Yeah.
0: I'm a very particular runner. I like a flat.
1: Do you have firm. Proper shoes for
0: yeah,
1: it?
0: Yeah. I've got all the gear.
1: Go on, son.
0: And I've got a little bit of an idea of what I'm doing now.
1: Nice.
0: And it's interesting, isn't it? Because
1: so we're going to sponsor you for the marathon next year.
0: We're not doing a marathon.
1: Why?
0: No.
1: You could do that.
0: No. We're not.
1: We could raise some good money for a good cause.
0: I mean, that's a great idea, but I'm definitely not ready. And I'd
1: come out with your kids. We could dress up and cheer you on.
0: Okay. All right. I'm not going to do it. Like, you're not the first to think that I could do a marathon, and you know,
1: you're in good shape.
0: It.
1: You're young enough.
0: I could do it.
1: Yeah.
0: No, I couldn't do it. Let's be honest. I've seen people run marathons, man, and the state I see people in. I'm just doing it for fun, health, all that sort of stuff. But as I say, the Labour of Love, Blast, great album to run to. Really, really nice. And before that, we played Anaya.
1: You love that one, didn't you?
0: Crazy. The record is called Crazy 2. And her album is pretty nice as well, called Therapy Wasn't Enough. And I think, I said it earlier, like maybe on one of the other shows, I don't think her album's going to get the love it deserves.
1: Well, she's independent, so she'll get as much love as she possibly can.
0: Yeah.
1: I think if people listen to her once or twice, they'll get it.
0: Yeah, it's but a really
1: it
0: strong
1: is
0: album.
1: It's independent, so don't expect too much.
0: No.
1: I think she'll do well.
0: Yeah, I mean, remember that name, man. Like, she is doing good things. Strong music. Everything kind of works. I like what she's done. Before that, Dave Hollister, Voodoo Magic. Oh. Go on, Dave. It's good to have him back, right?
1: I'll tell you what, he could literally sing, I don't know, the Yellow Pages and I'll be happy.
0: Yeah, like, he has got that silk voice. Omar, Lovely Dovey, featuring Eric Robeson and Raheem Devon.
1: Mm-hmm.
0: And that was a Kenny Dope remix, man. Shout out to all the boys at BBE.
1: Yep.
0: Great record right there. And we kicked off tonight's show with Nina Sky alongside Static Selector, I'm Hot.
1: Oh, I sure am.
0: Excuse me?
1: I sure am hot.
0: Okay. Fine.
1: All right, coming up next, people, we have got the future of my soul. Any idea what's in it, Jason?
0: Do you know, a little idea. And I'm excited by this.
1: Cool.
0: Money Love.
1: Who?
0: Mooney Love.
1: Mooney Love?
0: What do you call her? What do you call her?
1: I used to call her Mooney Long.
0: Mooney Long, there you go. She has got a new record out. I'm looking forward to it. I've not heard this yet.
1: Money Long, yeah, go on. Because I'll get told off by my wife for disrespecting her.
0: Okay, so Money Long has got a new record out. The last record, I think her last one, she might have had Mariah Carey on it. So I'm expecting big things from this single. I've not heard it. Matt's put it in the show, so mm-hmm. I'm looking forward to hearing that. October London, someone we've been playing on the show for quite a while.
1: Mm-hmm.
0: New music from him and Jones.
1: EJ.
0: EJ Jones, sorry, my bad.
1: You will love it.
0: Really?
1: You will love it.
0: So listen, you see the future, that's happening in a couple of minutes' time. I'm going to be hearing a lot of this stuff for the first time as well. So I hope it's good.
1: And it's all coming up after this.
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0: 9:25. Welcome to My Soul. Welcome to the Catch a Groove Show. And of course, welcome to the future. The future of My Soul, where we play you brand new music and hope you love it the way we love it. So, first track out of the future is an artist by the name of LJ Jones.
1: You've done it again.
0: EJ Jones. Sorry, EJ Jones. I don't know where I've got LJ from. EJ Jones. And the track is called Loo More Love.
1: Yeah.
0: So listen to it carefully. He's saying a little bit more love is what's needed.
1: A little more love.
0: There you go.
1: A little more love.
0: And it's got a vibe. It's got, for me, and
1: he's young, you know.
0: Is he? Shall I tell you what I'm about to say?
1: Go on.
0: For some reason, it had some Bobby Womack sort of,
1: mm-hmm.
0: It had a feeling to it.
1: A little bit of Bobby, a little bit of Marvin. It's all kind of flowing through.
0: Yeah, really nice. Yeah. Really nice. First time I'm hearing it.
1: It's on Quality Control and Interscope Records.
0: Okay.
1: Yeah, I'm kind of feeling that one.
0: I think it's really nice. I think it's going to get a lot of play, right?
1: Oh, yeah.
0: Okay, let's stick with it.
1: Right up my street, as they
0: right
1: say.
0: Right up your street.
1: 26 minutes past 9, Wednesday, 24th of June. My name's Matt White, his name's Jason Mitchell. If you just tuned in, this is the Catch a Groove Show, live on air with My Soul.
0: Yes, man.
1: And we are taking you right through to 11 o'clock with good vibes, good tunes, and hopefully two good presenters.
0: Let's hope so. Okay, listen, let's give you two from one. This will be the third track in tonight's show. This tells you how good the album is. The album is called Labour of Love. This is another track from the boy Blast. This one is called Sent Your Way. Blast doing really good things. I'm definitely enjoying this album right now.
1: Yeah, you're a fan, aren't you?
0: I am. Yeah.

0: You knew.
1: Oh yeah, I knew.
0: You knew. There's a vibe, there's a sound, there's a beat, there's a kick drum, there's something that just says this is a Jason record.
1: Yeah.
0: Money Love is back. Money Love.
1: Why
0: Money Long.
1: Money Love.
0: I'm confused.
1: She loves money. Maybe.
0: Maybe she loves money. Listen.
1: Maybe you know more than I do.
0: And me. Riches.
1: Mm-hmm.
0: That is the name of the new record, man. Mm-hmm. That is a real lovely. And for me, it just sounds like a record I know I would always like.
1: Yep.
0: I've said this a long time ago, and I don't know if I'm being.
1: It's got an underdog's feel to it.
0: Yeah, it really has, hasn't it? I looked it up. It's not them. And it sort of had a Jermaine Dupri, and you know,
1: I don't think it's Jermaine.
0: It's not either. No, I did look it up, and it's neither of those. I'm hoping she has a sort of career that turns into a Mary J. Blige type Money Long career.
1: Mm-hmm.
0: I'm hoping it turns into something like a Mary J. Blige career.
1: Do you know what? I have a feeling she might, because she's a songwriter.
0: Yeah, yeah.
1: So it's quality music. She writes the tunes.
0: Yeah, man. Good for her, man. Liking that. And if you like the sound of Money Long, we're going to get some more Money Long in tonight's Soul Street. So hold up.
1: Hold tight
0: for that. Before that, we played you the new one from October London, Silent Treatment. We gave you two from Blast. We played you Work, and we also played you Sent Your Way. And we kicked it all off tonight with EJ Jones. Love. Like, it's just the way they've written it. Lumo Love. Love. Lumo Love.
1: Yeah.
0: Anyway, yeah. Great record, but I mean, just call it a little more love, because that would make it easier for me.
1: Okay.
0: Like, without doubt.
1: Don't forget, people, coming up next, we've got tonight's Hip Hop Heroes. We're going to celebrate an icon, a legend, a beast of a producer, and arguably one of the first artists to do gangster rap.
0: Ooh.
1: After this, from Elijah Connor. It's brand new on Premier Artist Music. It's been about 2 years now since I last played one of his records, and this record I played last time out was called Worth It.
0: Mm.
1: Well, I think this song was definitely worth the wait. It's called More Than a Friend, Elijah Connor. Let's go.

0: This is My Soul.
1: 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Funky Dory Festival 7.0. 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
0: Oreo got me like

0: Lisa Loud, DJ Soulchild, Pioneer DJ, and many more. 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Mysoul presents
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0: 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The specialist sound of my soul.
1: Lick a shot. Of course, all the hardcore heads, this one goes out to you. Crank up the volume one time.
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3: Oh, yo, look towards the darkness. Nah, yo, look towards the light. Yo, what is that? It's a supernova.
4: Nah, man, that's a black hole.
3: Yo, yo.

0: Do you know what, man? When we go into this, when we are going to show some love to the birthday boy, Pete Rock, it was his birthday last Sunday.
1: Yeah.
0: He turned 56. So Matt's decided we're going to have a little hip-hop hero Pete Rock moment.
1: Yeah.
0: Moments. They're all very worth it. Like, that first record, Out of the Bag, Jerry the Damager, Can't Stop the Prophet. That is the Pete Rock remix. Came out in 1994 on Payday Records. The original, if you want to, I mean, funny enough, I mean, who wants to hear the original?
1: The original's dope.
0: It's very good, but that remix there,
1: it's disgusting.
0: It takes it to a whole nother level. If you've never heard the album by Jerry the Damager, it's called The Sun Rises in the East.
1: I was going to say, where have you been?
0: Where have you been?
1: That
0: it's a fantastic
1: one hell of an album.
0: If you are a hip hop head and you slept on that somehow, some way, take a listen.
1: Wakey, wakey.
0: Yeah, wakey, wakey for sure. Great way to start tonight's Hip Hop Heroes.
1: Do you want
0: man.
1: A little bit of trivia as well?
0: Go on then.
1: J. Rue.
0: Yeah.
1: Did you know he's a Valentine's baby?
0: What?
1: February 14th.
0: Really?
1: Yeah.
0: Shout out to him.
1: 1972, February 14th.
0: Okay.
1: Should we continue?
0: Yeah, please.
1: Oh, go on in.

0: as we continue to show some love to the super duper producer Pete Rock. Celebrated his birthday last Sunday, turned 56. Everything we've played so far produced by the man himself, Pete Rock, CL Smooth, Skins featuring the boy Grand Poobah from 1992. Before that we played you Lots of Loving, also from 1992, from the seminal album Mecca and the Soul Brother. And we also played you Jerry the Damager, the Pete Rock remix, which is absolutely fantastic. You Can't Stop the Prophet. What a way, what a bag of production. I think
1: you
0: this boy's
1: cannot
0: got
1: stop us tonight, you know that.
0: You cannot?
1: No, definitely not you anyway.
0: No, not me.
1: Because you'll be going live in about 8 minutes and counting, seven and a half minutes and counting.
0: I'm ready.
1: Tonight, people, Jason Mitchell, Jason Michel, will be your midweek marauder. He'll be live from 10 p.m. Non-stop music, back-to-back mix for 20 minutes. Straight after that, we've got a little bit of Soul Street. Again, Jason Michel is all about him. And then we'll be ending the show with a little bit of Ego Trip and playing all the original breaks, beats and inspirations. So any music that's had a sample or an inspiration from the beginning of the show up until this point, or the end of the show, shall I say, you might just hear the original break, beat or inspiration. And then, 11 p.m, we're going to hand over the keys of my soul to my man, Mr. Kaboom, Keith Lawrence.
0: Yes, man. All sounding very good. All right, so we've got...

0: One more to get in tonight's edition of Hip Hop Heroes. Let's steal this one from 1985. Shout out to the boy Schoolie D. What does it all mean?
1: One of the first rappers to go down and do the gangster rap route. Monday, Schoolie celebrated his 64th birthday. Currently, still making music, primarily in films though.
0: Good for him.
1: Does soundtracks.
0: I didn't know that.
1: Yeah, still the man. Jason Mitchell's up next.

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1: Come on.
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0: And there you have it, people. 20 minutes of music back to back in the mix for you tonight. My boy Jason Michel was your midweek marauder while he sets himself up. I'll give you a quick gig guide, okay? This Saturday, Catch a Groove is hosting a summer day and night party, 5 p.m. till 2 a.m. under Ladbroke Grove. You may know it's got a beautiful veranda that overlooks the whole of Ladbroke Grove Market. Yeah, it's a bit special down there. Music by Rampage, DJ Godfather, Nicky Smooth, DJ Conspiracy, DJ Soulstar, and of course yours truly. 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We'll also be showing the England Panama game should you want to watch it. That'll be live at 10 o'clock inside the venue. We're going on to the wee hours of the morning. That's Saturday. And then Sunday I'll be joining the rest of the My Soul gang for our birthday party at the Century Club in Soho. Michael Gray back to back with Gordon Mack, Stretch Taylor, Ronnie Harrell, John Jules, Janice and Lorraine, Jigs, D-Nice, Brian Power, George K, Lil Stevie, Mickey D, yours truly, Calvin Francis, Craig Williams, June Furlong, Pete Andrew, Tony Perry. If you want tickets, you have to head to www.mi-soul.com. Click on the event page. It's the only way you can get tickets if there's any left. Last I remember, it was literally a couple left, if it's not already sold out, that is. Get on the case, people. That is Sunday. And then watch out for this one. It's just been announced, or should I say I've just been announced. Saturday the 18th of July, the Priory Live Music Festival, Priory Gardens, Orpington, BR6. So if you're in the Kent and South East area, join me on Saturday the 18th of July. Myself, co-headlining alongside, you ready for this one?
1: Go on.
0: Professor Green. Yeah.
1: Professor Green?
0: Yeah, the rapper.
1: Oh.
0: And many, many more.
1: Nice.
0: So yeah, I'll be doing a little set before he comes on. He'll be closing it down. So that's Saturday the 18th of July, the Priory Live Music Festival, Priory Gardens, Orpington, BR6. If you're in a manner, stop on by, grab yourself a ticket. You'll enjoy yourself. Apparently it's all about the music.
1: Good, good, and so it should be.
0: And then Catch a Groove and Soul Session off to Malta, 30th of July. We're doing it one more time. We did it last year. It was so good, we have to do it again. 30th of July to the 4th of August, Rampage, Sammy Confunction, Lloyd Life, Master Steps, Nicky Smooth, At Jazz, Mac 10, and many, many more. We've got 5-day passes, weekend passes, and a couple of hotel rooms left as well. All on sale at Eventbrite. If you can't find them on Eventbrite, head over to Soul Sessions website and you can find out whatever rooms they've got left there, because I'm not sure we've actually got that many rooms left on the Catch a Groove site. And then watch out for this one. Sunday the 28th of August, My Soul's Dual All Day and All Night Party will be happening in Brighton. And yes, I shall be there.
1: Of course.
0: I've already booked my hotel room.
1: Nice. Good work. Good work. Good work.
0: Right, Jason, I really enjoyed that.
1: Excellent. I'm glad you did.
0: I think you've warmed up into the mix thing.
1: Yeah, yeah.
0: I mean, it's a shame you're off for a couple of weeks.
1: Yeah, man. I know. This is it, isn't it? Like, yeah, never mind. Okay, listen, we kicked it all off with an artist and an album that we've been talking about a lot on tonight's show. Anaya, a track called Outside, and it's from the album Therapy Wasn't Enough, man. Definitely loving that album, liking what she's done with that particular record. Got a little bit of Little Mo and Fabulous in on that record there, mm-hmm. and a little bit of Usher as well. Then we went into Joe, The One For Me, and we've taken that one from his debut album. That album on Mercury Records was a fantastic album.
0: Yeah, great album.
1: Classic album, man.
0: A couple of light slow jams on there as well.
1: Yes, yes, yes. Don't worry, man. I got those locked down ready for you.
0: Well, I played one of them a couple of weeks ago.
1: Oh, did you?
0: On your week off.
1: Don't worry. All right, there's more. Album's called Everything. Joe Thomas, really, really good album, man. Then we went into Kalani, a track that we've played a lot on this show. Kalani featuring Missy Elliott, Back and Forth. Melvin Riley, Going Through a Thing, from 1994.
0: I've not heard that for a while.
1: I found it, and I found that it kind of sat nicely with all the other tempos, so I thought I'd get that in there. Then we went into Montel Jordan, When I'm Around.
0: I've not heard that for a while either.
1: Yeah, there you go, man. Found a nice little groove in my iTunes there. And then Congratulations by Neo. I mean, Matt sent me a Neo tune tonight that I thought we might play. Jeez, Sam. My goodness. I just had to reply with his name. Matt Stop it. Like, I mean, I love Neo, but he's doing some different things at the moment.
0: Yeah, he's gone down that sort of Beyonce
1: country route. Yeah. And the thing is, the music is still very good, but maybe just not for here.
0: Yeah.
1: Not right now, anyway.
0: It nearly made a curveball.
1: Okay. Well, let's do it next week.
0: Do it
1: next week. And then underneath us, Rafael Sadiq alongside Q-Tip. Get involved. There you go. Tonight's mix wrapped up.
0: That could possibly be my favourite Rafael Sadiq club song.
1: Okay. Yeah. Okay.
0: Like, because obviously Rafael's got, you know,
1: he's got some slow jams.
0: He's got the stuff he's done with Lucy.
1: Yeah.
0: But that particular song could well be my favourite club song.
1: It's the
0: not all time, but favourite club song.
1: Yeah. He's done really, really well on that. And of course, you got to shout out Q-Tip for actually putting all of that together. And they're a great combination.
0: Yeah.
1: Great combination. So there you go, man.
0: You know the story on that record, don't you?
1: I don't know the story. Have we got time to tell it, or are we going to do Soul Street?
0: No, I think we got time.
1: Oh, God.
0: So the rumour is that many years ago, Q-Tip used to play this club in New York. And he had a sample of I'll Always Love My Mama dropped up. And that's what the sample is.
1: Mm-hmm.
0: And apparently he used to play it every week, and Puffy used to try and buy it from him because he didn't know what it was.
1: Right.
0: And Q-Tip wouldn't give it to him, he wouldn't sell it to him. And then next thing is, Rafael was on record and Puffy was trying to get it for people like 112.
1: Right, okay. And again, we know he would have probably made it massive as well. Mm. However, we love what Rafael's done with it.
0: Adore.
1: Exactly.
0: Imagine if he hadn't done it, he'd give it to someone else.
1: Nah, we don't want that.
0: Nah. Right, Soul Street's up next. Tonight, we got some Coffee Brown Classic. We got a little bit of Christopher Williams, and we've got some more Money For You.
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0: of my soul.
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0: 30 minutes left of tonight's show.
1: Oh my gosh.
0: And I tell you what, when you open up Soul Street with a record that we absolutely hammered, hammered it so much you were getting her name wrong. Like, so much. So this is the first single, and then Usher jumped on the remix, Money Long, with Hours and Hours. I mean, this record, when it first landed, it was horrible.
1: We played it for hours and hours.
0: Fush. We played it a lot. We really, really, really did. We played it a hell of a lot.
1: Sorry, I love doing things like that.
0: Jeez.
1: Oh, people. Excuse my punditry. As we continue our journey down Soul Street, this is Brian Michael Cox, an incredible songwriter in his own right. And I think this is one of the first times I heard him doing his own song. Your man

0: Love Coffee Brown. Not heard it in a very not heard them in a very long time. Divine Mill Records, man. I mean, they had some great records on that label.
1: Oh,
0: some
1: listen,
0: great artists.
1: He made some amazing records.
0: Yeah, for sure. Taken from the debut album Mars Venus. Coffee Brown. Before that, we played you Brian Michael Cox Forever, and we kicked off tonight's edition of Soul Street with Money Long. The remix of Usher, Hours and Hours.
1: I just come to think of it, you know what?
0: Go on.
1: Do we give enough props to KG? So let's put it in perspective. People, if you're listening, KG is the DJ and producer of Naughty by Nature,
0: mm-hmm.
1: who then created Divine Mill,
0: mm-hmm.
1: who put out records like this, who did Jaheim,
0: RL.
1: RL, yeah. Next.
0: Yeah. I mean, listen.
1: Jhené.
0: Yeah, he did. And. Yeah,
1: do we give him enough props?
0: Probably not, if the truth be told. Probably not. He did a lot. And maybe because he moved away from, you know, Naughty by Nature, and he did all this R&B stuff. And it was so popular. It was huge when he was doing it. Yeah, very, very good. So I'm glad we've played it tonight. Makes absolute sense.
1: A bit like this one.
0: Oh, my God.
1: This guy doesn't get enough props.
0: Nowhere near.
1: Christopher Williams, Come Go With Me. Coming up next, we've got some Ego Tripping. Tonight, the origins of Pete Rock and Seal Smooth, Joe, and this one from Christopher Williams. Back to 92 Uptown Records from the album Changes.

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1: What we're gonna do right here is go back, way back, back into time, back into time, back into time, back into time.

0: Okay, this is Ego Trippin', first record out in the stack. Ego Trippin', Teddy Pendergrass, taking you back to 1979, Philadelphia International Records. Come Go With Me. What I want to say
1: is he's unbelievable.
0: Absolutely phenomenal.
1: Yeah.
0: However, no, it's not a however. Christopher Williams, the version we played in Soul Street, it's absolutely fantastic also.
1: Yeah.
0: Like, when you listen to those two records back to back,
1: they've just got incredible voices.
0: Unbelievable.
1: And it's a brilliant song. But I will say this.
0: Go on.
1: As much as Chris has done a fantastic version,
0: there's
1: something about this Teddy
0: of course.
1: You know what it is? Because vocally, they're very closely matched.
0: Mm.
1: But it's the instrumentation on this particular version.
0: Right.
1: With, like, the orchestra. Oh, my gosh. It just sounds so lush.
0: Yeah, it adds. It definitely adds. Mm. I mean, it's such a beautiful record. This is what we do in Ego Trip. We play you like a version, but we always make sure, where we can, we get the original breaks or the original full version on for you as well.
1: Now, I just mentioned the word lush.
0: Mm.
1: And it was totally by accident, but I can tell anyone who came to St. Lucia this year, myself and Pete were out there, and Mastermind was there, and many other DJs were there. We're going back to St. Lucia next year as well.
0: Oh, we are we?
1: Yeah, we are.
0: Okay.
1: So I believe Gordon Mack's joining us as well.
0: Oh my goodness gracious me.
1: Gordon Mack, Mastermind, Pete Andrew.
0: Nice.
1: Yours truly.
0: Mm-hmm.
1: And a host of other DJs.
0: Couple Box Boys.
1: No, apparently not. No, nobody else.
0: No,
1: because we're taking we're taking laptops and
0: of course,
1: and right. USBs.
0: Yeah.
1: Like to travel light, you know.
0: Of course.
1: Pair of budgie smugglers. Suntan lotion.
0: Yeah. Listen.
1: Well, if you want to smother suntan lotion all over me.
0: No, you're all right, mate. You are absolutely fine. I'll stay here.
1: You'll need
0: big
1: hands.
0: I'll cover the show. I'll do whatever you need.
1: So, people, if you fancy a trip to St. Lucia next year, come join me and the rest of the gang. We're going to St. Lucia. Lush. Some of the My Soul Boys will be out there doing our thing.
0: Nice.
1: All right. Earlier on tonight, we played a little bit of Pete Rock and Seal Smooth's Lots of Loving. If you listen carefully, in the background, you can hear a little bit of Les McCann, North Carolina from 1972. The album was called Talk to the People. Well, old Peter, he stole the drums from this one to make Lots of Loving. Now, talking about Lots of Loving, My Soul is giving some loving to the app, and we've leveled it up. We are now on Apple CarPlay and Android Auto.
0: Nice.
1: So next time you jump in your car, just plug in your phone, tap My Soul on the dashboard, and right there, we'll be with you. 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

0: As the time is approaching 11 o'clock, gotta say, get ready for Mr. Kaboom. He's coming back in the building. Of course, Keith Lawrence is here for 2 hours of the Reggae Rock Show. Before that, though, time to say goodbye, Jason. It's been a pleasure this week.
1: Double bubble, man. I'll be back in 2 weeks' time.
0: We're going to leave you with one from 1967, Date Records, original copies of this particular single, because I don't believe it made it to an album, and now changing hands for big money, £25 to £50 a single.
1: Wow.
0: But Pete Rock and CL Smooth used it in tonight's Hip Hop Heroes. Remember that song, The Skins?
1: Yes, yep.
0: Well, this is The Coasters and Down Home Girl.
1: There it is.
0: So until next Wednesday, people, ABC, hopefully I'll see some of you on Saturday night at Catch a Groove Summer Day and Night Party. If not, the next day, my soul's 11th birthday.

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2: All my Swanal crew, get around. This is yours, Freddie McGregor, the real big ship captain. And we say, right now you're tuned into the thing called the reggae rock with a man called Keith Lawrence. I know the man, he have the whole of the big bad tune him. Come on!

Pete Lawrence, you know, the real big man on the radio, we play a big tune. We touch your soul and my soul. Shanty be representing. Big up the reggae rock. You don't know.

0: Yeah, man, this is G-Code from Raps and Cushion. Today, my goal is to kick back and listen some reggae music with the one and only Keith Lawrence on My Soul. Make sure you say keep it locked. Don't touch that dial. Don't move on muscle. Keith Lawrence have the thing. Turn up. Turn up. Turn up.
1: We surely do. With a good revival reggae music for the next couple of hours with me, Keith Lawrence here. This is the Revival Reggae Rock. What we do the last Wednesday of the month. Give it up for the old school sounds of reggae music in all styles. All on vinyl from me. So you keep it where you go.

Equal Rights, his version of the Heptones tune down at Studio One. And his version of the Paragons, Man Next Door, that he done for his own Deb Music Records.

as Greensleeves Hi-Fi at the International Dub Gathering. And it was a vibe for real. Couple tunes in that regard in the Roots section later on, in the last part of the show. That's what we do, innit? Yeah. And betwixt all of that, Big People tune, Rubber Double, School Dancehall, Steppers Like This, all of it getting drawn between now and one. Classics and lesser known gems inside the Sounds of Culture right now. Entitled Send Some Rain. Yeah, we could do with some rain right now, eh? Scorcher today, innit? We have reggae music for cool you down right now here on My Soul.

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1: All right, Clint Eastwood, go and go cooler. 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All the way vinyl from Errol T Records to Hawkeye Records.

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1: Keith Lawrence always on my shit. Yes, him always a rocket. And everyone feeling irie. Hi, this is Marcy Griffiths. You're listening to Keith

Heptone, Sea of Love. And before that, Horace Sandy's piece of the late 70s, the same title. The Revival Reggae Rock with me, Keith Lawrence. And do remember, you can catch me and Adam Prescott at Jumbi Peckham this Sunday coming with our Sunday sessions in summer. We're down there this Sunday, 2 till 8pm, playing all styles of reggae music on one turntable, all on vinyl, inside the Copeland park there, 133 Copeland Road, Peckham, London, SE15 3SN. 2 till 8pm, absolutely free to come in. And we've got the kitchen food served by the Original Flavour Kitchen, alright? So you know the food's going to be nice, the music's going to be nice, and the weather's going to be nice. So come down and hear the big reggae sound. Played by me and Adam Prescott. We roll as Greensleeve Sci-Fi. Nora Dean and I, Roy here. Let me tell you, boy.

0: This is Tarantula the Mad Spider representing for Keith Lawrence. Our second team, turn up! It buck, buck!
1: Movements is the name of my thing. And you can't tell me who to suck it to.
2: Good God! Black, I stand. 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

DJ friend there would know it still. Joe Gibbs production, definitely from the 60s. Just like the one before that, Harry Moody's production for Nora Dean. She was one of the Ebony Sisters at the time. They done the vocal version. Let me tell you, boy, that was the DJ version with Nora Dean and also I Roy on Mood Disc. Let me tell you, boy. And right now, I've got to pay a little personal tribute to the man, Stranger Cole. We lost him a couple of weeks ago, June the 11th, I'm sure that you heard, at the age of 83. Couple of my favourites from the man here. This one, first up, Tommy McCook and Stranger Cole here. The cut to Just Like a River, Last Flight to Reggae City.

0: this 7-inch Escort 1969 Pretty Cottage. One of my all-time faves from the man. Just like the one before that, Last Flight to Reggae City. The Stranger Cole and Tommy McCook. The alternate cut of the big tune that he had with Gladys Anderson, Just Like a River, Joe Gibbs production. Come back on the other side with a couple scar bits, like how I didn't play it last month.
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1: Bonjour, Martin and Keith Lawrence.
2: You sound sweet, sweet, nice of the nice. No lollipop, no sweet soul. This is Johnny Osborne, the dancehall godfather. You're tuned to Keith Lawrence, my soul.

Beverly's production, River to the Bank, part two. The sounds of the original dancehall here. Yes, ska. Where else was it played originally if it weren't the dancehall? Some people forget or choose to forget, but this was the original dancehall. Let me give you some of the dancehall that I know, what I grew up into in the 80s. When Coxon was playing them tune at Ard, Gappy Crucial and Blacker Dread at the control tower selecting them big Junior Reed here. Poor Man Transportation here on my side.

0: and loving you, his rendition.
1: And I don't know.
0: Played the Johnny Osborne original rewind cut of the rhythm a while back. I just found this piece. I should keep them together, really, innit? I'm waiting to find the Puddy Roots piece. Then I'll gather them, you know? Yeah, I know. Junior Reed before that with Poor Man Transportation, Rubber Dub style, as it was dancehall style in the 80s, and I was loving it. And we play all styles of old school reggae music the first Friday of the month. Next week, Friday, we're back at the Rivoli Ballroom. Reggae.

party crowd. If you want a good night out, you're looking somewhere to celebrate your birthday, your wedding when it comes, your divorce, the right spot to be. In authentic 50s ballroom surroundings. Next week, Friday, the 3rd of July, catch me down there opposite Crofton Park train station on 350 Broccoli Road, London SE4. Always a nice, nice session down there. We played Dennis Brown to kick off the show after bringing his brethren Gregory. Come in, Gregory.

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0: My Soul here. Keith Lawrence with the Revival Reggae Rock Show. I give to you the first, last Wednesday of the month. Picking up the first Friday with the Rivoli, where you definitely get styles like this. Blues dance party vibes. Killer from Judy Moe out there, 1973. What's it called? Mellow Mood. Of course it is. I can't forget that, Keith. Blues dance party killer. And here's another blues dance party killer from Larry Marshall. I admire you. Yes, I do, my soul listener. Thank you for listening. Greatly appreciated. Good reggae music in the nighttime, going on like it's prime time. Here on My Soul.
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This is the Reggae Rock with Keith Lawrence, My Brethren. My name is Christopher Ellis. Here we are once again, yeah. He's playing for the family and friends, yeah. Real lover of music, Keith Lawrence. Real DJ, real selector. Bless.

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Yes, this is Dennis Al Capone, bigging up Keith Lawrence on the Reggae Rock Show. There's no other place to go. Keep it locked on this station.

show on the Reggae Rock, where we warm and easy it out, like, you know what I mean, we cool it out with the vibes. Same thing on the Revival Reggae Rock, the last Wednesday of the month, giving you some of them old school blues dance reggae tunes, or tunes of a warm and easy nature, just like what you had. Kicked it off with Judy Moat. But I will leave you, not give you back to back in. We look after you here, you know. But I got to talk now. Judy Moat kicked it off.

father Alton Ellis. His cut to Dennis Brown's Stages in Life. I Don't Know Why. Rocksteady classic from the Paragons. Before that, Memories by The Score. And a rare Rocksteady tune before that. Don't worry, collectors, I've got the reissue, all right? I can't afford them four-figure prices. Roy Panton, Endless Memory. May I have it with Plea? Son of mine. And this playing underneath me now, Tommy McCook.

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We're down there next week, Friday. 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And join My Soul downstairs at Boysdale of Canary Wharf every Friday night with My Soul DJs on rotation from 7

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The special My Soul Happy Hour is still running from 4 till 8pm every Friday. Just say, I love My Soul at the bar. Entertaining you this Friday will be Gordon Mack, Ronnie Arell and John Jules.

back to back with Gordon Mack doing a soul set. Ronnie Arell, Stretch Taylor, John Jules, Janice V and Lorraine Ashdown, Matt White, Jigs, D Nice, Brian Power, George K, Lil Stevie, Mickey D, Calvin Francis, Craig Williams, June Furlong, Pete Andrew, Tony Perry. All on the bill for the My Soul birthday party at Century Soho this Sunday. Go to mysoul.com and click on the events page. Yes, you may have noticed my name's not included on that, but you know what? I've got a good reason for that. I'm rolling with Adam Prescott. We are Greensleeves Hi-Fi. We'll be at Jambi Peckham the same Sunday. So the Reggae Massive, if you want to Woodleaper Reggae, come

right in there, holy for shops and venues and the like. Jumbies in there, we're in there this Sunday, 2 till 8pm, running all styles of reggae music, tunes from the Greensleeves archive, plus more as well. Food from the Original Flavour Kitchen as well. This Sunday, Greensleeves Hi-Fi, Keith Lawrence and Adam Prescott at Jumbi. We'd love to see ya. And it's part of our summer residency in there as well. Next date being July the 26th. More info on the gigs I'm doing, just follow me on my socials. I'll follow you back, no worries. On Facebook, Instagram and X, the handle being at DJ Keith Lawrence. Tommy McCook piece here. Let's give it a Johnny Clark cut. You bring me joy. Couple more stars like this. Some big people tune for draw. I'm gonna give you some roots music to round off things this morning here on My Soul.

0: Ooh, getting carried away with it all. Giving you so much music back to back, eh? Cool. I'm spoiling you, innit? All right, hold on. Let me just give you a little instrumental to talk over, you know? Yes. Music sweep here tonight, yeah. On the Revival Reggae Rock with me, Keith Lawrence. Gonna play the part one to this, you know, in a minute. But just letting you know what you just had. Mr. Jackie Edwards there, Bunny Lee production, Mood for Love. Same time and night, yeah. I'm at one. Say no more. Bunny Brown before that, Fat Boy. Yeah, man, big people tune that. But the original Billy Preston somewhere, gotta dig that out. That version produced by Derek Harriott. Jumpy, jumpy, all the way wax, you know. I think of you. And we had Johnny Clark with You Bring Me Joy, the Rupi Edwards production, alongside the instrumental I was talking over, Tommy McCook. So, as I flip my adapter, here comes the part one on the other side to this, the Joy White. Sentimental Reasons. Another big people blues dance killer. Leading us up into some roots to round off things, some rubber dub, some hardcore things.
1: I love you.
0: Till we see Michael Angle at one.

On the back of this tune here from Badoo, rocking on the 5000. Yeah, man, big dancehall killer at the time. Ask Fat Man. So big that he put it out in the UK on his KG Imperial Records, that what we're playing it on now. KG stood for his name, Kenneth Gordon. Rocking at the 5000, bad. And we certainly rocked them in Spain there last week, Saturday, at the International Dub Gathering. Greensleeves Hi-Fi, Keith Lawrence, Adam Prescott, and the MC Champion. Yeah, man, we did hot up the spot. We were supposed to do 8 till 10, but we done 6 till 8. Best warm-up set I've done.

this space, we'll let you know. Stepping it harder before we see Michael Angle at one. The Roots Rock selection right now. Tune produced by the Crown Prince Dennis Brown here for his Deb Music Records for Freddie McKay, Mope and Cry. Going out to all those who checked us out there in Spain. I'm sure I saw somebody from Rivoli out there. If

Dual Sun tunes still. And had the crowd nice. You can check the videos on my socials there. At DJ Keith Lawrence. That's also where you can get the lowdown of where I'm at DJing wise. Not just the reggae and the roots. Soul funk and the boogie and the disco I do. In that region, I'll be at the White Horse Peckham this Friday. Not the Saturday as I usually do because they've got the big game going on. I'm doing the Friday down at the White Horse Peckham. This Friday, 9 to 1, soul funk boogie disco from Keith Lawrence. Yeah, under the disco ball. We'll be doing it. Absolutely free as well. We're doing it roots man and roots woman style. Right now here on My Soul. Shout out to the DJ Coco 45. I had the pleasure of meeting out there at the dub gathering in Spain. Big respect, girl. Keep the fire blazing that way. Also, shouts going out to the Green Light sound system that we were playing on, making us sound nice. Big up. Shouts to Jerry Lyons. We met on the plane going over. Big up, sir. Looking forward to the music as well. Enough respect to Mr. Rodigan as well. Nice to run into you as well.

Reggae music on a one turntable vibe. Turntable vibe. Absolutely free. The sun will be shining. Reggae music will be playing. Cocktails will be serving. Jerk chicken and vegan styles will be eating. Trust me, man. Yabby U production. Alternate cut to King Pharaoh's play. 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

of assignment upon the head that run down to fear. Humble not

whoever's on Tubby's mixing board is giving it some, eh? Yabby you, Vivian Jackson. The alternate cut to is King Pharaoh's Plague. King of Kings here. Came out a little while back as a 12-inch from Deeper Knowledge Records out there in New York. Do hope you enjoyed what you heard. Thank you for listening. We'll do it all again next week and every Wednesday night, 11 p.m. Next week we'll get back to the format of giving you the more upfront styles with the revival classics and such. The reggae rock each and every Wednesday here on My Soul. I noticed earlier that when I was playing the Badoo, the crossfader was in the middle. And you may have heard me queuing up the mope and cry. Apologies if it was that way. Sorry. Had the headphones on, didn't I? I hate when that happens. I know that you do too. So apologies if that happened. Mr. Michael Angle up next, carrying you through the night. Don't forget more reggae music Monday nights, Monday mornings, 1 a.m. till 3 a.m. with our man Natty B here, running down his chart and delving into his archive. So keep us company if you love your reggae music. 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Leaving you with Augustus Pablo with Tubby's theme song. Or even Pablo's theme song. Got time, we'll play Tubbs dub song on the other side. Keep it My Soul, stand by for Michael. I'll see you next week. Bless and keep cool.